brotherly. What we share is just brotherly. Small cash way don't come. Everybody wants some. Emotional blackmail hold you for ransom. No answer, you pump us. You answer the onslaught of everybody problem. Which one you want some? Family they call you. They make you function. Nobody they ask you whether you don't talk. If you say you no get money, some of them no go believe. Not the things we they see, not the life we they live. They say we gots be strong, but the pain is much. They say man only cry, but we cry alone. Sometimes the tears not to shake it. Sometimes the tears not to just look up. You get company, my brother. You know if we do this life on your own. You get friends and G's, my brother. I no go let you run, I'm alone, oh. You be brotherly.

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I am Jehovah Jireh, your provider. 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
1: I see the money coming. I see the money coming. I see the money coming. I see the money coming. I see the money coming. I see the money coming. I see the money coming. I see the money coming.

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I see the money coming. 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
1: Oh,
0: you find yourself inside Sulu.

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3: You know, it hurts me so bad when I think about the times you and I shared together. The plans we had, the promises we made. I gave my heart, my soul, my everything. But all you did was turn around and made me cry inside. But believe me, no one else could ever love you like I do. And you know what? You and I were meant to be together. Believe that.
4: Tell me why you do me so. 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Why did you have to find another brother?
5: Every time I close my eyes, I could see your lovely face. 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

0: Yeah, I look around and I see nothing when I see no light at the end of the tunnel and I'm suffering. 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That's why I still appreciate my life through all the pain. 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Do you know where you're going to? That's the question that I be asking myself with all the things I go through. Every time I get you to talk, you should know it's so true. Still do what I gotta do now. Every now and then I wonder where my strength be coming from. Fall to my knees and then I get to staring at the sun. 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
0: Yeah.
1: Monkey

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Check this out. Oh, oh. Yeah, yeah, yeah, yeah, yeah. 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No matter where you go, make you not forget. Area, oh. Area, oh. Na Ninja. Tio de Batile, Bada Wale, oh. Wale, oh. How I wish, say, I'll fit to reach you when he

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Make you to travel go Chicago. 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

Verse 2, you know what it do. 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

0: Yeah, I will love all everywhere. 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Dictionary ain't got enough words to describe me.
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0: Betty, this be my big thing. 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
1: 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You can't resist. Everybody say, Becca, Becca, Becca, Becca, please. The energy got the standing on the radio. I need my laugh, laugh, your money companion. You ready, though? It's a good day. I say, not them when they cool you the pressure. When you wake up, you know it's a brand new day. Start up your day, big Becca. Becca, Becca, please. I need my laugh, laugh.
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Here's the Nigeria FM 102.7. So, this is how they give you what you need and what you know, what you nothing. Say, so, you need to check your Google right now. Now, 8 minutes, I'm going to basically wake up for 6 o'clock. Yes, so today, now the number 8 day of the month of July. Eh? Today, now Wednesday. For those who don't know, on top of Morning Runs and a sweet in the middle edition of Morning Runs with Becca Bliss and Ima Laugh Laugh. If you don't wonder, what TV my own name? Yes, so my name is Ima Laugh Laugh Becca Bliss. Today, download our own word, which you go follow us. Yeah, anyway. Before do waiting, do anything for the day. You know, so we always waiting. Give Baba God all the thanks we in deserve because without our not like give you forget all this our big boy level. Eh? Now in do waiting, I make everything day very, very possible. So we they do it, we give glory to God because now him give us the opportunity to day our life today. Yes, so and as we do it, we go out go look for waiting. We and our family go chop. We go chop us, not chop our family. No go do waiting, no go look for us. We go do waiting, come out and come back in a way we'll be see our children, we'll see mommy and daddy. Oh yo.

You understand? Our step go dey guided to the right direction. Where we no even suppose even reach today, we no go do it, we no go reach them. And as na rainy day, you know, some people jokingly they fall inside gutter, and some people now, so how it they be for them, they go to say, stay for inside gutter, now everything they do it, they change for that, and I no go do it, step into such holes in Jesus' name, and I go do it, move in the direction where it's supposed to be, Isha. Allah. Anyway, welcome back to the matter here. So, Nigeria FM 102.7, in case I hear now, you know, year round. Money runs with the biggest B and E, Baker Blaze and Malaflav. Malaflav might be my own name. Anyway, we're position. Nothing be like too serious, you understand? We laugh everything because life too short. I don't know measure but the person we do them, you do very well. So, any situation where you find yourself, my sister, my brother, try to they laugh. So, let me know how you do it, Buster Ryan, for your corner. Dear, how the money take they go for that side? Yes, so if you hear us loud and clear, the very, very important one. I mean, this one, if you listen to us loud and clear, let us know which of the channel you they listen to us from. Shena Go TV, let us know. Shena our app, let us know. I've been our website, let us know. I've been our physical radio, let us know. I mean, you they do like John from VIM Motor Radio. Let us know on top of the matter. The number no change, they don't add anything on top. So now 0810 013 0349. I call him again with my full chest. 0810 013 0349. Definitely go slow, good waiting, good on the ratio that for that side, because now raining day, people go on the drive very, very slow. They want to take their time. So you to make sure, see, you know, they rush, they go anywhere, take your time. Every company sees you rain the fall. So if you reach there anytime, they go do it, they go understand you. So I beg, no go cause begin for road, just they drive safely. And if now passenger you be, yes, tell your driver, say, oga, take him, easy, we go reach there, you better more reach there in peace than in pieces. So take him easy, as you take the do it, you take the drive out this morning. They save, carry code, yes, code good do it, definitely day to day. And not be new thing, you know, you don't, rainy weather, we don't do since, you understand, so do it, try they have very patient, as a patient carry sweater, me cover yourself, me no gonna complain about cool, you understand, no be like me way na Greek foul. So do it, try get yourself prepared, where she will be say, if rain touch them, you know, go spoil them, her rubber shoe them, wear them, you understand. And if you need to do it, you carry raincoat, carry and follow body. And for those with the children, they also go school, be cool, the same thing I may do based on say that they write exam this season according to somebody we yarn us yesterday. So please here, try the extra careful. We know say we know if we try our possible best, but then if we try our own best, we'll leave the rest for waiting for the most time, make you do in home. So talk to me right now, 0810 013 0349. On top of that same number, it'll be 0810 013 0349. If you don't get that or WhatsApp, you understand, just carry that your smartphone, as long as a recharge card on top, you understand, follow us yarn, and I go to do it over the year or how you take the do it till they follow us talk right there. Would they be WhatsApp? Make I do it, make I check that one.

Okay, yes, so people that they do it, that they drop their own on top of WhatsApp. Yusuf, you drop your own on top of WhatsApp. 08100130349. Good morning, Becca Animal of Love, Ola of UAC, United Ajegunle City. Ngwano, we see you. App is working loud and clear. It's been a while since I made a comment. Yes, I think so. So just been busy. Hey, yeah. Well, I hope so. They make you money. Today is my birthday. Oh, happy birthday to you. Wish you long life and prosper. Remind us later. We'll play you sweet birthday song, you understand? And I pray for the best wishes to come true. Amen. Inshallah, you get everything. As long as say your heart or desire, you go do it. You go get them. Have a wonderful day. As you take wish us wonderful day, we say we do it. But they wish you wonderful day for that. Because I'm going to make a drink small water. And when I come back, we'll do it. Continue from where I press P for the matter. Touch not that die and do that radio. No harm.

0: 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They say skeleton go take the cover with the way I did the gap. Talo, competitive, look by your soul.
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2: 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You can't resist. Everybody say, Becca, Becca, Becca, Becca, please. The energy got the standing on the radio. Animal laugh, laugh, your money companion. You already know it's a good day. I send that day when they cool the pressure. When you wake up, you know it's a brand new day. Start up your day, Becca, Becca, Becca, Becca, please. Animal laugh, laugh. Make way, you know, say Naija FM. Oh, oh, oh, oh. To already know. Oh, oh, oh, oh. Money runs so deep, bro. Then, nobody can stop me. International.

0: My tomato wing is sweetest. 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
1: Fresh
0: man, out. Like don't be
1: this brother swear the thing they hurt for people. Make up give me the money. Make and take help a lot of people too. Hey, I could have a lot of people. In a for some put the air and put the article.
0: Fresh out.
1: This year I go make a lot of money for make a like down with here and $40 combined. This can not be down with the day online. And Papa Hamas go to the
0: shop. Who get business today? Send me update. Make me communicate. I don't wake. 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Send me update. Make me communicate. I'm in your place for me. I gotta come on to show for me. Stack my one to go to push for my head. She can't pass it on the first spelling for
2: me. You said I won't die, yeah.
0: I want my BTC, make you share PC.
2: Whip Zeddy.
0: I need you guys, I didn't push my B.
2: Whip Zeddy. Hey, no be say I don't want to follow you laugh. Now because you know who cash, now because you too crash. 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Also no be my man. 100 million is equivalent to take you. Come on, money they high PCs. You won't collect back number, you know the Yandy G's. Who they chop money, no need to speak. 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

0: All right, business. 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Dremo, no.
1: With Zaddy,
0: not Dandizi. Not Dandizi. I know they show. Sometimes they call them Dremo.
1: No.
0: And of course, Moonlight Africa. And those four men gallant put on top that song. And yes, they remind us, see, business still supposed to go. Of course, you don't need to be lazy. Don't be lazy. We don't enter into the middle of the week. We are halfway to the weekend. But make sure see, you still definitely present. Wednesday is not for progress. Not really perfection. But you need to keep moving. If you know everything what you all do this week, if you know perfect time, no worry. You still get Thursday and Friday before you go perfect everything. Checkmate your time right about now. 22 minutes now. You don't move up, come up from the end of 6 o'clock. And yes, the money runs and I still the program we did on. Becca Bleeds and Emma Laugh Laugh. We're still there here with you. And of course, you know that song, whether the under the sun or in the rain. We are still going to be here. We don't get with it. We don't get choice. So, but we thank God, say, he give us that privilege to be here. And of course, say yourself, you day there at the receiving end to take listen to us. Today, well, will be July 8th. Now, the 189th day of the year, if you check me time, 176 now remain until we'll say bye bye to the year 2026. And we're coming here 2027 with our full, full open arms. I don't know how the rain be for your side, though. I hope say this water never carry you come out from your matrimonial bed to another person. That the person at the Ojolo, Ojoni, or call me Ojoni. Yeah, Omi, it's not my fault, it's the rain. Why shall I? You could do it, you get play tire. You get play tire. But me, I don't lie to you. I like the fact the rain before back to back. I like her. You get why? Yes, I like her. The reason why I like her be say, everywhere is going to be cool. I'm going to be lazy to go to the gym. That's why I like it.
1: Excuse. I will tell your gym instructor any day where I meet her. I'll say, excuse me, sir. The reason why you don't need to see her again is rain is falling. She has been praying Mary for because she no one come chill.
0: I am
1: so this time around, when I go carry VIP motor to come the carrier from this place.
0: Or helicopter. Yes.
1: Or we'll use our traditional tissue. You'll disappear from our room.
0: No, I don't want that one. I don't want that one. Now my Yimbo friend, she still sending messages. My friend, where are you?
1: Exactly.
0: Where are you?
1: You see?
0: I said, my friend, I am in my bed. I am enjoying the rainy season. She said, no. No, my friend, don't be lazy. I said, don't worry. I'm going to be lazy. My other friend, you know, that go gym that Monday. Those two guys, when you say, they always encourage. They call, as they see me, they happy. Now the yellow one first come meet me. Oh my God, Becca, you're back. I said, no, I'm not back. I am not back.
1: I just got let and I know they are still there alive.
0: That was what I told you. I said, I just want you guys to know that I'm beating. I am alive, but I'm not back. And I said, oh, Becca, please be back. I said, no, I'm not back.
1: Yeah, I'm not back. Yeah.
0: The other one, so just come say, that one, the other one, we're saying a lazy bone. Way back to back, the guy just pay 1 year too.
1: You know,
0: maybe out of 1 year, the guy don't come 3 times.
1: You know, what I'm saying, lazy. The first say in the come gym alone.
0: For only 3 times. Any other team,
1: when they do 3 times.
0: Since the year starts.
1: Oh, I know you're even start than another time.
0: No, I know you hear me when I say you pay for 1 year, but not 3 times you don't come.
1: I've been one supporter before, but please, there you are.
0: I want to say, lazy boy.
1: Not lazy man.
0: Now, only 1 week in the year I never go. I don't know, go since
1: January.
0: In fact, since last year, I don't stop since November, where I registered. So this guy, 3 times in the year, you can't come on Monday because I was just about to text you that you're lazy. I'm like, eh? Last week, I look you.
1: Three,
0: I can see.
1: 3 times
0: you're
1: from her.
0: You're
1: not supposed to get a mouth to talk.
0: You said, it's like I was about to text you now that, oh, look at you, I'm here now, you're lazy, I know you. I said, come on, stop that. You don't have the F1
1: to don't say that.
0: I said, you're the lazy one. I said, because you come only one day now. Now, this is the fourth time in the year that you come gym. If they tell me that I'm lazy, I said, I don't blame you. But you see, throughout this week, I'm going to be lazy. But next week, we go again. But maybe that break, when we come back, we continue.
2: Guy, we don't talk since so. Ha, I think I go do my work, eh? We go continue this talk later. Oh boy, you don't talk. How about you know the tire?
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0: Hey, one lady there on TikTok. Mm. If you want to talk Tiwa Savage, Tiwa Savage.
1: Fish.
0: So when she say Tiwa Savage, I don't say Savage, I say Savage.
1: Yeah.
0: Welcome back, checkmate your time. Mm-hmm. Let's say 2 minutes now remain before we will begin with Odunga News. July 8th, 2026, the sweet in the middle edition of Money Runs. Back of me and Emma laugh. Mm. And yes, I did report myself before somebody has to come and report me for you that I have been lazy. Last week, I did not go to the gym at all. I was enjoying diving. And this week again, I just went to the day only once so that I can tell them that I'm breathing, I am alive. But they should not worry. Next week, inshallah, by God's grace, I shall resume in full form. Even despite the fact that I did not go to the gym all through 1 week and some few days, I have lost weight. Yes.
1: And because of the random activity where they do,
6: I have lost weight. I was saying 70. Now I am 68. You know what that fool? Is it not wonderful? I did not go to the gym. Well, my instructor wants to collect my money. He said, come back, please. I miss you. I said, I don't miss you again. You want to collect my money. I don't want to come back. And I don't promise him before, say, only for this month of July. So I will try to come back to him. Because for like some months now, I don't do routine. Because the only money, he passed the gym money.
1: Gym.
6: So I don't understand, Benny, I cannot subscribe with you for now. So I don't promise him, so don't worry, July, I'm going to subscribe with you so that we can build my bumper where. He said, okay, I'll be waiting for you. But I told him, Monday, only half an hour. I said, go foul. I can see that you have plenty of other girls that have registered with you. I said, go and
1: build that.
6: He said, no, Becca, you are a vibe, so you have to come back. I said, hey, yeah, do it for free. He said, no, he cannot do it for free. But, you know, same me, they always get used to give us. Now, so you be. Ima, you go out yesterday?
1: No, I don't even try. I know. So why are they looking when you say they pray, make rain, they continue to the fall?
6: Because I don't get excuse for you.
1: Me, you know, they favor me because all my gym outfit don't actually dirty. And I need rain not to fall,
6: so that
1: make I feel wash, and then go to gym. You know?
6: Wait, but any washing machine, Abby? Maybe by. So you can dry
1: but
6: it
1: here. You go still. No, for up.
6: For a year, now
1: no,
6: you're
1: no.
6: Lucky.
1: But you go still need sun. Because
6: after
1: the dry,
6: you put
1: the dry I know the dry way, so you still need sun. So now why I know happy for this one. But then I see they use as excuse because this entire week I know also plan to near gym. Now next week I plan to near gym.
6: That Monday gym empty, I say
1: And now because of rain, you know that.
6: So me and other people, we are losing. When we enter with Bogan, this is where we come back. We go call the game with the early moment you dad. Don't go anywhere.
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8: 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So my name is Christiana Ogun Efejuru America, aka your better picking of Efejuru, the voice to make your balance sweat. And that was happy all the more for this cold morning and 30 minutes to the balance on top. See, it's the time for Bunge News. 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
9: Mustafa.

0: of practices and other related offenses commission. This body they in charge of to the fight crime. So they put time he put on for their body to shook eye for the activities of one fake the doings of one fake presido foreign intervention promotion council. The presido is still order this ICPC so to submit full reports within 30 days. According to the presido, the council no be government agency and you no get a presido approval. The shooking of eye go cover fake appointment letters where they say he forge a government documents, bank accounts, and anybody wouldn't be say where they help this fake organization he operates. Inside the news, they say senator don't want to say Nigeria Peter recheck their government relationship with South Africa if a fresh xenophobic attack against Nigeria country people continue. Lawmakers they condemn the report attack on top Nigeria country people and their business and call on federal government to get a strong assurance from South Africa authorities for the safety of Nigeria country people when they South Africa. The Senate still asked government to demand the arrest and prosecution carry the go court of people where they behind the attack of Nigeria people for inside South Africa. Lawmakers still go front the direct relevant agencies to compile, bring together all the names of Nigeria country people when they say pie for South Africa, suffer injuries or lose property so that government fit settle them. People should pursue settlement money for inside those people. Inside the news too, it is a federal government that make it suspend the implementation, the action of the new rules where concern internet platforms, online service, and other digital economy matters. The Oga was down talk communication, ideas, digital economy, not be online matter, Oga Bosun Tijani. He said the suspension will remain until government complete one national digital policy, one law we get to do it online matter. It's agencies like National Nigeria Communications Commission, National Information Technology Development Agency, Nigeria Data Protection Commission, all these bodies so that they work to make Nigeria online system grow, they save and follow correct rules. Now they don't say all these systems, so all these bodies so go work together to remove duties where business to program inside their regulation and create clear rules for operators and investors. The minister had said the move it will help encourage a new idea, build investor ginger, and give power to Nigeria online money matter. Inside another news, INEC don't introduce new online platforms where go allow first time voters register by themselves with their phones or other personal device. INEC said the platform will start to work the 8 day wait down for inside July will be today. So, through the continuous voters registration site, and get security check to protect the voters register. The commission still announced 2 weeks extension in current go front of the ongoing voters registration exercise. According to INEC, the exercise is supposed to end the 8th day wait down, the 10th day wait down for July. It go close now the 26th day wait down for inside July. It go give more people when it be say get right to register, chance to register. So you don't have the date now, but pack up for your body, make you fit a register before the 28th when it be say start for inside July. Inside another news now, Lagos State Consumer Protection Agency, it up with Ginger, on top of the shooking of fire of shops, supermarkets across the state to stop sales of fake expired and product when it be say not this safe for me and you. The agency said between January and June 2026, they don't shook eye for 663 shops and 238 of them, they break a consumer protection rules. As it be, the Lagos State Consumer Protection Agency, maybe last copper, you don't want traders to stop to they sell goods where they expire or fake products. They say anybody when they say violate, he do the law yanga yanga. Fit face a shop, a closure, they go close the shop, they go seize the goods, they go carry and go court. The agency still advise consumers, people with me and you where they buy things, to always check products and labels if they read, that they are right, they reach ground where and expiry date before we buy anything. Inside the news too, Lagos State Governor Oga Babaje Sanwo-Olu, he don't reject claim, say the Lagos Calabar Coastal Highway now they cause recent flooding for the state. Flooding at the water where they park for everywhere, they occupy everywhere, every people on the sea road, say they waka again. According to Ram, he said Lagos they flood because of the state, say the state they close to Atlantic Ocean. Heavy rainfall, and people want to be say that they throw dirty for gutter up and down. Oga Sanwo-Olu say government will continue to put rules on top environmental sanitation laws and improve drainage to reduce flooding. They go put plenty gutter for inside Lagos. The oga was down on top work. Oga David Umahi, he still support the govo. He say shooking of eye show say no evidence. Say the coastal highway now they cause all this flooding wahala. He had say the road they designed to withstand flood and other wahala when we say it they come for front. The last one inside the Niger gist, Lagos State Waste Management Authority Loma. They say courts don't charge 16 people for illegal refuge dumping. That they throw away dirty for where they're not supposed to throw dirty. And other crime when we say get to do with the environment. As it be, your offenders they receive 4 months jail term after they catch that they throw away dirty for roadside, gutter, and other places when we say government don't approve. Loma say area people and business owners must register with their approved private sector participants and dispose of waste through the proper channels. They go register me that they throw away dirty for where they're supposed to throw away dirty. The agency promised to put more ginger on top screen of eye monitoring and enforcement across Lagos to stop illegal refuse dumping and keep the state clean. May they not throw away dirty anyhow. So you don't on top my voice. Prison not be where person they go. As you take a B, said not be where person they go. Not the choway dirty any year. Not the choway dirty any year. I love you, not making me tell you. As they be, they don't they push ginger for inside Lagos. They go arrest you. You not like me, they arrest you. And the news not because the month of top and Nigerian news. This one, make a magic break me, you can't go for me. Not go anywhere. I'll come back.
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0: All right, so great person, I don't come back anymore. The matter they go with the report of Akata News because now one get news they run like this. Inside Akata News, they say American military they don't launch fresh and powerful airstrike attack against Iran after attacks on three ships for the Strait of Hormuz. Ships when they say they pass, it's only, I don't tell them because the Strait of Hormuz, now that road and that small road when they say, oh yeah, matter they pass like this ahead, they don't knock attack on top three ships. America called return their own attack on top Iran. American military said the operation a response to the attack, even though ceasefire don't begin, the 8th day waste down for inside April. The strike now the first America attack on top Iran since the air raid will happen last month over the same attack on top of commercial ships. Inside sport news, FIFA don't appoint all Argentina officiating crew for the World Cup quarterfinal between France and Morocco. Facundo Tello go serve as a center referee, while Juan Pablo Bellati and Gabriel Shade he go work as assistant referees. The appointment don't cause a reaction online. Put the power, put the shape body any like generator. As of football fans, they fear say if it a little wuru because Argentina still competitive for the tournament and if it meet either France or Morocco for the next round if they qualify. Inside qualification news, gospel singer against Baba don't call for change inside the way people they classify the group of gospel music. Who be against Baba Nadima when he be say sing I Can Never Turn Back? You know that song? He say gospel music not be just one type of music, but a message. And the way that they separate time, it is stop half of the music they reach. Against Baba say if gospel song they use a rap, afrobeat or any other style, people suppose judge them based on the quality of the art, not be say because of say the message when they inside. He still call for better structure and legal support for Niger creativity. He said the country get talent but need strong system to support the industry. Now say tell you now, as they talk as so you say what you feel about this particular yarn when we say yarn on top of the matter. And the news when I bring the month on top of Niger News, Akata News Sports and Jollification Tori. Before I go waka leave you, make a sharp a little slide the head of the news day when I drop for the month. I drop to say Niger President Oga Bola Ahmed Tinubu don't set up a committee to prepare for state police law. As he dropped to receive federal government, they'll march break on top new internet rules until one agreement he commands. Inside Akata News, I dropped to say America don't launch a fresh airstrike on top of Iran. On top sport news, I dropped to say FIFA don't appoint Argentina referees for France versus Morocco clash. People they shake body that they parade. They say, Wuru go come aside, but you go really come aside, make you wait, make you see. So now the news when I bring come here, the motor, but this one on top of the matter. I try all the good things giving my name now Christiana Ogunefeju America, aka your better picking the future, the boys that make your girl less sweat. As they be, you don't see no girl was at the past Gary last year for God should I do it. 9 o'clock at the bus station, they shook my leg on top of Tori. Take any news, so not go anywhere. Turn that they wait for me because you guys get the updates. But for now, make a leave it for the end of our beautiful and wonderful backup, please. Animal love, love on top of the morning run. So yeah, no touch your back.
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body, your body, your body, your body. 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

6 a.m. to 11 a.m. Monday till Friday, money runs. You can't resist. Everybody say, Becca, please. The energy good, they stand up on the radio. Animal laugh, laugh, your money companion. You reckon, yo, it's a good day. I say nothing when they cool the pressure. When you wake up, you know it's a brand new day. Start up your day, Becca, please. Animal laugh, laugh. Make cool. You know, say, Ninja FM.

0: Hey, yes, Nigeria FM 102.7. Check your time right now. Yes, and aha, 13 minutes, 90 minutes. We are 7 o'clock. We do it. Stand attention on top with it. The matter today, that is number 8th day of the month of July. Aha, Wednesday, and for money runs, Wednesday, and switch in the middle. Yes, so we did very close to weekend. Some people for weekend, we go good now. Wednesday, they disabi, you understand. But then now I know still means to make duty, but you relent, you need to do it. Keep the work at the same rate where you don't wait to take Kickstarter from Monday. Money runs with the biggest B and E, Becker Place Animal Afla, just position inside the studio.
1: All right, yes, maybe some of you the cocoa of the day. Fast before we go down another advert break by 6:50. Your messages, no worry, we will still take them one by follow. Nothing say we don't forget them, but maybe just sharply take this cocoa of the day. Waiting with the cocoa of the day, we say invest in yourself before you expect make the world invest in you.
0: Bam.
1: Maybe take them again. Okay. We say invest in yourself before you want make the world invest in you. When I say the world, that means the people around you. Maybe you see one Dangote, you see one $10, you see one Oga Ilumelu and the rest of them. If you never invest just in yourself, for them to invest, you go take. Now, why even sometimes you won't collect house? You say, oh, I look for a house, so I need help. The first question when somebody will ask you, say, how much you don't get. Because they expect at least you supposed to do something for yourself. Don't be saying, don't talk, say, I don't have anything. The moment you say you don't have anything, they will see that on serious person. Say, oh, is he ready? You never ready. Because they expect, say, you go invest in yourself first before people around you go come do it, go come invest in you. So this cocoa of the day, they tell you, say, may you dedicate your time, your money, your energy to skill building.
0: Bam.
1: To awareness. And mindset. Before other people go help you put the other part of your building, lay the foundation. Because if you do not lay the foundation, it go hard for you to attract success and demand the respect where the world go give you. So the world go respond to commitment. When the world sees, say, or the people around you see, say, you're a very committed person, they see your personal growth, they go help you. If you do not help yourself, people will not
0: help you.
1: They will see you as you're a very weighty, a very, you know, anyhow person. Pour it to yourself as you a worker. Work on yourself. Invest in you. Love on you. Now you be your greatest investment. In case you do not know, if you need to go take some kind courses, take those courses. If you need to dedicate some time, you know, to read, challenge your thinking. Do one.
0: Bam.
1: Prioritize your head. When we come back, I can
2: 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We don't talk things. 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I think I go do my work, We go continue this talk later.
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6: Lagos they move, Lagos they shine, from vision to legacy, legacy to continue with it. 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
1: All right, yes, welcome back from that short break. 9 more minutes before 7 o'clock, we'll stand at attention. Before we back break, yes, we will let you know about the cocoa of the day. See, before the world will invest in you, you will first invest in yourself. When you dedicate your time, money, energy to yourself, it could be easier for those who are around you to do it in to help you. And before we back, we say if you need to learn some courses, learn those courses, take those courses, read. You don't have to take a proper book, you know, it gets libraries online. Maybe so you fit all this way we do on Instagram. Waiting
0: content
1: the algorithm, yes, your algorithm. Means. If the kind of algorithm where we say you get an interesting or conversation, a conversation will make sense, it's still okay. So that when some kind of discussion come, you know, just they look like Dodo, you go fit also put your mouth in some certainty. So read actively, prioritize your words and your well-being. Try to put some exercise into your routine, because exercise will boost your energy, it will boost your focus, it will give you mental clarity, yeah, as well. And of course, the people where you surround yourself with will dictate how your development will be. If you get anyhow people for your side, now so your life will be anyhow life now you'll be. So if you want better network, you need to make sure, say, the kind of environment where you did to, the environment will make sense. You understand? Connect with experienced people in the industry. Connect with industry leaders. If you're not on LinkedIn, what are you doing? Try to be on LinkedIn too. You understand? And follow the right people on LinkedIn. You go fit, accelerate your progress too from there. You get events where they do plenty workshops and the rest of them. Engage in those things, those industry gathering, so that you go feed weight, you go feed build meaningful connection, and at the same time you go feed broaden your horizon. So all these steps, so now how you go feed weight, fit invest in yourself, because at the end of the day you are a worthy investment. If you don't invest in yourself, other people will not invest in you. So before Iman will go to international observation, make sure you take these messages, because the moment we start that one, good morning, Nigeria FM and family. Iman Becker Bleed Radio is clear. Sound traffic report from Dokpemu to Ikeja along social is good. So go endurance from AIT Road. Make owners get better the peace. Okay, I don't understand that other part. To the next one, good morning, Becker Bleed and Iman Laugh Laugh. This is Mugyo Lawali from Italy. App is loud and clear for this side this morning. Becca, you know how many times where I don't register for gym, we'll be saying now only that day where I register now in the same. You and Mr. Babaji will not be the same. Babaji just pay for
0: gym. They never see Babaji.
1: They never see him. They never see him. Good morning, biggest B and E. The radio is loud and clear. Iberi from Aga. Good morning, Becca, please, and Ima. The signal is perfect, clearly. Sisters from Ijayo, Joko, Ro. Radio is working perfectly. Azu from Ejido. Good morning, Becca, please, Anima, Laugh, Laugh. Radio is yes. Baju Laye from other. Thank you, other badges. Good morning, Mbale, Anima, Laugh, Laugh. My first minute goes to you guys. I speak over our life, our household. God will show himself faithful on our behalf and support our cause. God is our help in every situation. He is our strength in times of weariness, our banner in time of war. God is our defense. We are completely covered by your everlasting hand. In Jesus' name, amen. Olusoji Emmanuel, when we agree, open church. May we take this last voice note, then we will go into the international observations.
7: So beautiful. I saw your last video this morning.
1: Oh, Instagram. Thank you, sir.
7: You lose weight, but you gain up very easily.
1: Yes, sir.
0: Fast.
7: I had almost 5 kg.
1: Mm-hmm. So, mm-hmm.
7: To get up today, very because of all those who
1: go with
7: the best will be shield and all that, and those little things and all those drinks and all that. So, watch out, because 50% of what we eat now, waiting to kill our people for home. Honestly, because from here now 70 years, now they are pension and people they live which like 100 to 90 years. Mostly in Denmark where I live, every Danish people, there's a culture for them. Once they eat finish, around 6 now they will eat. You had before you see Danish man when they eat around 7. So late night is not good. I know we try to make it work at least 20 minutes walk. We learn every day on radio. A positive energy to everyone. It's a sign of my voice. The radio is very clear. And may God bless our day. And so the ones with the diaspora, with the listening, God will bless you. I want to know what they have for our country. And not just sleep for people for Nigeria, because Nigeria is not for everybody. there's no place like home. Love you guys. Edmond.
1: Okay, thank you so much, Oga Edmond from Denmark. All right, we just want to try to do one or two correction for this voice note part because we like say you know they sound properly. Yes, not the sound properly, but if you hear this voice note, this last one will come from Oga Edmond. If you hear him clearly for your side, please just send the message and let us know see it clear because we see some signs say be like say the thing no clear enough. But our own voice, they clear. But that particular, the voice notes, no, they clear enough. So we want to make sure, say, they're very clear. By the time we go kickstart, with waiting there in newspapers, because we know, say, when we enter into that particular segment, plenty more voice notes could enter in reaction of the headlines this morning. So if you feel do me a favor, you would use your, yes, either video or online or app, whichever one, the voice note where you listen to right now, how clear it be, the Did he clear? Was it clear? He clear the notes. Okay, it's clear.

0: Hallelujah. He didn't make me dance, break your dance. He didn't make me want to pop my hat. He didn't make me want to turn around and shout hallelujah.
1: Don't you see the calm down? Mm? Kobali, that's not Lanshi. Oh, yeah, now.
2: Just the pressure.
1: Don't put on another pressure. Now, to make sure everything good. Now, we're waiting.
2: Now, you will know you got it. I said, we did not hear you. We did not hear you.
1: Oh, yeah, welcome back from that break. And, of course, we apologize for that, say, because the arrangement of waiting day with newspaper segment, they started a little bit late now because we need to correct something.
2: Mm.
1: Hopefully, we don't get corrected by the time we start getting voice note from the action. We go
2: know if you don't get corrected.
1: All right, yeah. So maybe kickstart with wasting the newspaper as CD hot. Yes, I want kickstart from my side with good news. Because normal Nigerians are used to seeing some certain news from inside the newspapers, but maybe start with the ones that are good news before we move to the very serious one. The news where they reach us now, this one they come from inside Akwara State. I say three people of Omugo community for a fellow local government area where they rescued on Sunday alongside the other 19 kidnapped victims. Where they still the unconscious. Okay. No, be that one I won't take. I think the one we beside see, they let us know say three abducted female worshippers where they among those where they kidnapped during the March 22 attack on Ekwa Church in Ifelodun, local government area of Kwara State, with the year say they don't collect their freedom.
2: Mm.
1: Yes, so now the part of that good news I want to share is that say they don't collect their freedom. Leadership newspaper now reports say three of the eight Omugo church worshippers where they kidnapped by gunmen during their church service on the 22nd of March 2026, where they released on Sunday. They say five people, the young say they die while they're inside captivity. And this one, I just as the president of Omugo Development Union, Prince Oladimeji Thompson, he has said the victims will spend 105 days in the kidnappers' den. So they let us know, say, well, from that, they express gratitude to Almighty God and also to the community, where, you know, they don't relent on their efforts. They make sure, say, they continue talking about them, and at the same time, they will send their condolences, a message to the family of the ones, we don't lose their people.

0: because you know some people died in the kidnappers' den. But they let us know. So well, from that particular kidnapping happened the other time, I say right now, I say female people now, yes, say they don't also collect a freedom. My own, we say, let them go into therapy very, very well, yes, you. Because if they open their mouth and tell you what their eyes is see for that place, But now the good news, the good news where I've been saying, maybe we share for say three people now, they don't gain freedom from that particular abduction.
1: Still talking about adoption, yes, so right now for your state, they say pressure amount to as an operative, but they're very close on top of the adopters. Then the security source, Yandis Ward, say the pressure is currently mounting on the adopters of our school children and teachers from Orire local government. Yes, so for the Oyo state, it is on the following major breakthrough by the security agency where they do it to reportedly identify and trace the kidnappers associate. You know, they say the latest development, to according to the sources, say come barely 2 weeks after the security force heard they don't tighten the nose around the adopters by blocking their escape route, and then they do it, they surrender their hideout for the National Park Forest while the victims are being held. You know, then they recall say about 54 days ago, government adopted over 45 pupils and a teacher from the school of Orire local government council of the Oyo state. There's the security source with the Yanis on yesterday. Why the Yan say the painstaking investigation, according to Ram, he say the security operative, they use credible intelligence of the Department of our State Service, DSS, why they also identify members of the adopters of the school, children and teachers, and subsequently launched operative to trace their associates. According to the source, the security operative does successfully locate associates of several gang members of different parts of the country. Why they say this discovery don't bring unsettled, don't make the adopters they unsettled. He also told say the report they under intensify psychological pressure after they don't realize the security agency don't know where they did. And then this useful associate also, they say these kidnappers don't they become incredible apprehended. And they say the confidence they don't shake right now, as they are now showing greater willingness to release the children. They say the security source familiar with the operative, now they yarn this one. The source also yarn say why the adopters remain confused over the implication for their associates. They say a combined team of DSS operative and military personnel say they steadily they close in on top of the location, and they're optimistic, according to the Oyibo, with the yarn. Say the downfall will soon end and the safe rescue of the hostage will become waiting. They will celebrate very soon. However, the source also the yarn say the recent gain by the rescue team don't waiting force the adopters to abandon some of the earlier demands and they shift their focus toward finding a way to escape while they release the captive. Also, the thought say this one will be, you know, this one I recall say the chief of army staff for Lieutenant General Wadi Shuaibu Yan say he confirmed the troop they make significant progress for the ongoing rescue operation. The Shuaibu Yan, this one why they talk in mind during interactive session with journalists for Port Harcourt last weekend. He also Yan said the operation to rescue the adopted school children and teachers now advanced steadily. You know, say they advanced steadily. He also do it, you know, drop mark for that side. He thought the operation would end the same. Sorry about that one. According to Wetin Yan, he said the operation would end the safe rescue of the victims. Where they had said the Nigerian army remain fully engaged for combating security threat across the country. As he take the do it, he take the Yan in mind.
0: All right, so may we continue with the matter we concern security for the country. News now, don't they reach us? Say now, you know, say the Senate, they've been do their sitting yesterday, and for this sitting, they don't tell the federal government, say, you see this policy when they take youth rehabilitate and integrate former Boko Haram members into the society, they say, make them stop her. They say, make them do a thing, make them stop her. Are you shocked? No, I know they're shocked, because at the end of the day, we let you know, say, these people within the government, they listen. You got to talk saying they know they hear us. No, they listen, because they know the people, the people know they are happy with this whole rehabilitation, reintegration process, what they do. And with the fact, say, now our taxpayer money, now the money, your money, my money, now taxpayer money, now they take use to do it in, to reintegrate these people back into the society. So after the sitting, where they sit yesterday, they don't tell them, say, may they stop, may they discontinue, a same country no go even do this guy tea. This whole let us reintegrate them, bring them back, let us forgive them.
1: You know, say why I've been also prepared for this. You know, now why I open Burkina Faso, they grab 400 terrorists and immediately they do waiting. That thing where they talk, say they go arrange interview with them with God. They are on to do waiting.
0: Send them for him.
1: 400 terrorists.
0: Mm-hmm.
1: Now, as I see that news, I just position and dance. You know, they say Burkina Faso attack. They keep over 400 terrorists. They no one know if you normal. Maybe now somebody push you inside. As long as say you don't, they identify as terrorists.
0: Yeah,
1: you not supposed they mix with waiting the civilian at all. Who need you to answer query? Now so they take waiting, they take sender. Just as the sender don't they realize now, but as you don't say you know they sure. Yeah, they sure because say why be saying now? Well, it's never too late though. But why be saying now? They just they realize say they're not supposed to do this at
0: because
1: all.
0: They hear waiting the fellow Nigerians, me, you, everybody waiting with the talk. And well, for those where based on top this worsening insecurity situation inside of the country, now in the Senate, now they tell Baba Tinubu, say this Boko Haram reintegration policy. May they do it, may them put stop on top of now that same yesterday. So the upper chamber, they can also mandate their leadership. Say, may they seek audience with the president to formally present the Senate concern over the deteriorating security situation and press for more decisive action towards this whole attack where they happen for inside the country, Nigeria. The resolution come follow a motion of the urgent national importance, where they sponsored by the chairman of the Senate Committee on Army, Abdulaziz Musa Yar'Adua. On this continued attacks, abduction, and killing of serving and retired military personnel too, where they are across the country. The Senate can they urge the federal government say, may they ensure say terrorists or bandits or another violent criminals, they arrest and prosecute them. May they not rehabilitate, may they not bring them back at all, but may they not even rehabilitate them into the security force again. They can also observe a minute silence in honor of the late Major General Rabi Abubakar. Another Nigerians who don't lose their life to terrorism, insurgency, banditry, and kidnapping. They can also resolve, say they will constitute a delegation of senators. We will also visit the family of the late military officer, Katsina State Government and Nigerian Army, so that they will give them their weight in their excellent message. So, back in the proposal, although Shiomole, if he described the rehabilitation policy, it's an illogical at the time when victim and terrorism. I want the victims of terror, if I may be back, we'll come back to continue.
2: Guy, we don't need talk since though. Ha, I think I go do my work, eh? We go continue this talk later.
3: Oh boy, you don't talk. Haba, you know the tire.
2: Now the new level be that too. 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
3: Brotherly, involve me now. 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When you day on top the new MTN sachet bundles, dial *312*7# and press 2 to start to enjoy from 100 Naira. Low down, talk the go.
0: All right, welcome back from that break. And of course, before we that break, I'll let you know these are updates where they come based on certain security matter for our country. Say, Senate, when they don't do sit down, talk yesterday, and they don't do anything, they don't send the proposal to the presido. And also, they say some of their people could go sit down, talk with the presido. Say, maybe a hand all forms of rehabilitation and reintegration of the former Boko Haram, Ito. Either the security or military back to the society or say may they stop them. Any Boko Haram member, former Boko Haram member, when they arrest, say na straight to prosecution, not rehabilitation, back into the society. And I let you know, say, even Oga Oshiomhole, himself is secondam, as him back this proposal, as he can say rehabilitation policy at this moment, say they illogical when victims of terrorism and family of fallen security personnel. They say they bear the loss, the consequences of waiting these insurgent attacks actually cause. Earlier, while moving the motion, Yaradua Akon described Nigeria security crisis as something where increasingly something we don't increase, like complex, increasingly complex, and they look for a way to talk them. You can also say criminal groups say if you checkmate them too, they don't become sophisticated by deliberately they target serving and retired military officers. The senator Konya said this recent abduction and death of Abubakar, the former director of defense information, say it subsides the dangerous evolution of insecurity in the country. So indirectly, are they telling us that assuming they didn't target the retired and the serving military this thing, they were not supposed to
1: no go
0: stop this policy where they say that they say, okay, don't worry, drop your hand, we are going to welcome you back, okay? So the death of Major General Rabi Abubakar and others in custody of the terrorists represent not only a personal tragedy, but a painful national loss demanding urgent action. But they also let us know how some other people to support the motion and waiting all of them, yeah, but you're going to get a copy of the newspapers for you to see waiting their talk. But to cut the long story short, right now, yes, Senate now, they say they're ready to sit down with the president, although they don't send their proposal right now. I say, make them stop this reintegration and the waiting rehabilitation policy, where they get for repentant former Boko Haram.
1: Anyway, still talking about Senator, yes, so they say, Senate don't reject a reciprocal action against South Africa on top of this xenophobic attack matter. Well, despite an emotional charge debate with really marked by calls for sweeping economic sanction and a possible diplomatic rupture, according to what they yarn for the South Africa matter, the Senate yesterday, they say they stopped the short of endorsing the hardline proposal. So why did they choose instead to pursue a more cautious diplomatic path, you know, according to how the matter take go yesterday. I said the senior research fellow of the Nigerian Institution of International Affairs, Dr. Nicholas Erame, is saying they do it to the urge, and the urge Nigerians and the African Union, they say may they exhaust regional diplomatic and legal mechanism to before they consider this international litigation against South Africa over the recurring xenophobic attack on those Africans, especially Nigerians. Although tension don't wait, they say it don't move following the June 30 anti-migrant protest deadline for South Africa. Say the chairman and board of trustees and the Nigerian unions of South Africa, ECOS or PA OPO Kabayan, I believe I not destroyed that name, but when I shall get them. Yan say the security situation remain fragile. Say something where they very, very sensitive, and as the xenophobic attack continue to spread for the new areas. He said this are the problem more Nigerians to register for voluntary departure from the country. So even as the Senate the Yan said that they condemn the renewed attack on top Nigerians and other African nationals waiting for South Africa. Why they also do waiting? They look the leadership resistance where they mount pressure from lawmakers where they demand immediate punitive action against the South African. So the debate go on and is sparked by a motion where they sponsored by Asiku Ekponyong, APC Cross River South. Why also want say these anti-foreigners vigilantes for South Africa don't escalate. Don't escalate a lot for that place. We don't make so many foreigners no do it, no get peace of mind as they move from this place. And so they do it, they run for their life. For the proceeding where they unfolded, say it become evident, say the leadership don't they reluctant to commit to the Senate to measure the say the significant train bilateral relationship. Say no be waiting the South African people they hold very serious. Why they present motion say where they noted by the Nigerians say they will do it a valid resident permit for them, work permit and the immigration document for the waiting for the reportedly being profiled and the threatened, harassed and forced from their own by unauthorized vigilante groups. He is saying they remind the Senate say Nigeria play a historical role for South African liberation, struggle, why did they provide diplomatic? What did they just try talk? Say, may send it, they do a thing, take one year, may they not do a thing, give an eye for an eye for the South African matter, may they look for another way, thing, diplomatic way to solve this matter, may you not come become war, you know, may they do what it take them very easy now, what they try. Talk if you get yourself the guide there, you go to that one for page 3.
0: All right, so add more issue to this particular one, we concern the senator, even the senator Adam for sure. Mole, he don't call on federal government now. Say, you see, the profits where South African companies where they operate in Nigeria, the profits where they get, may them collect and may them pay them to those who don't suffer from the recent xenophobic attacks in South Africa. Because if you remember, as I said last week, when Nigerian government, they tell South African government, say, okay, what about our people? We don't leave their business, their job. You know, they don't leave their businesses and money they lost. We even see videos of some of the South Africans where they say, they go loot some of their shops. They carry some of their stuffs. All of their stuffs. That last week, Nigerian government, they say, make South Africa government look for a way to compensate. Nigerians and our country, Nigerians, we don't lose one or two based on top the whole at a protest and attack and the rest of them. South Africa can't talk, say they know if you do any kind of compensation. So now, Senator Oshiomhole now they talk, say, hey, since they don't want to, what about their companies that are here? Say, all did their profit, their funds, may they use that money, may they use and compensate Nigerians, we don't leave their jobs, we don't leave their businesses over there. So the lawmaker been made the call during that plenary session yesterday in reaction to comment by South African Minister in the Presidency, Kumbunduzo Njaveni. We don't rule out government compensation for affected Nigerians. Njaveni, can they argue, say the only legally

last class on the game. And I know they see you are the marcher. I suppose the plan who to guard ya. I see me got your love, boy. Or if I can I can knock on. Do I look like I give a fuck? Do I look like I give a fuck? Do I look like I give a fuck? I don't give a shot or batosu. Do I look like I give a fuck? Do I look like

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0: asking for favors. 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

0: Till Friday, money runs. You can't resist. Everybody say, Becca, Becca, Becca, Becca, please. The energy got there, stand up on the radio. And in my laugh, laugh, your money come from your hand. You already know, it's a good day. I say nothing when they cool the pressure. When you wake up, you know it's a brand new day. Start up your day, be Becca, Becca, Becca, please. And in my laugh, laugh. Make cool. You know, say Ninja FM. Oh, oh, oh, oh. You already know. Oh, oh, oh, oh. Money runs so deep, bro. Nobody can stop me. International.
1: All right, welcome back from that break. And of course, you sit on top of the right dial, 102.7. Mm-hmm. That number 7, Oshikoko Shepataki. Mm-hmm. Today, Wednesday, July 8th, 2026. You know, so every Wednesday is like this. Now, sweet in the middle edition,
2: yes,
1: of Money Runs. In that day, we don't enter into the middle of the week, especially for those when they work on Saturdays and Sundays. You know, so by tomorrow, proper preparation for the weekend, and at that time, ego kickstarting full force. Because then at the HQ, mm-hmm, of Better Correct Music, back to back radio station, where they promote new songs, and at the same time, we carry old school for back. We don't play some correct, Bedu back to back. Gladys AK with the Black Money. Before that one, we give you something from DKB, where it's titled How I Move. Lamborghini new single, Time and Season. Allergies, Charlie Poppy, Authentic MS by Ice Blaze. We also give you something from Fikayo, Ayo Fikayo, Hello, Wandeko with Besumo, Spyro with Unavailable, Jessica with Swagoski, and Commissioner DJ Y say, they tell us say, money good. Yes, it is stop plenty nonsense. Yeah. You good, but look for them in the right way. Oh yeah, now we're gonna go back to the WhatsApp right now. Take more voice note. We were supposed to take earlier. After thinking in news, yes, we don't get one of the representatives from the Lagos State Fire and Rescue Service. We will talk to us about fire safety in you. But right now, maybe first go back and take more voice note first before we call continue with other arrangement of waiting of the day. Oh, okay, I did a talk saying a music day for
2: the website.
1: Make I
2: communicate this.
1: I better communicate too, because we don't miss in contribution. Oh, all right, may we take the other voice notes? Take a easy.
3: We don't even have the actual figure. They don't kill Nigerians waiting for South Africa.
1: They can easy. Turn to stick. Easy.
3: Once everything Nigerians do, they will open accounts for all the money. You wretched their life. You make them, you bring them back to square one. And you are saying we should be diplomatic about it. What is this house of sinning? What are they saying? Let's see. Which country is this one? So you, there's no way you can tell me that they will not compensate Nigerians that died there, that they took all their shops from them, their businesses and everything collapsed. You send them out of the country and you're saying you should be speaking in a diplomatic way. Oh, is it that? This country? No. There is nothing like good news. No good news for this country. I like what people are doing. I love Ghana. That was like, you don't be like about 2 months now. Ghana is chasing them out. And that's what it's supposed to be. On Monday, I did for gym. The train, one of my big bros is about to swim on naked. Because they talk saving for their club. 4 South African girls came to their club and they were having fun, dancing. And they talk that they like Nigerians and this. If we be bad people, we'll chase them out. I was telling my bros, we're supposed to pursue them from us if we be bad people. But we know how to accommodate. Calm down and just let them be, express themselves. So we say, to conquer the two of this kind of wickedness, they tell us, say, we are brothers. We can't even maltreat us like that, they even kill our people.
4: I'm not society. Not sufficient.

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0: So all of my people, when you hear the bird when they bust your brain on Friday afternoon, you know say that your girl, the DJ Nana, the diva, they display. 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
1: What have you done to me? What is this thing I feel? 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

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I know they okay when you know they with me, no, no. Now you really making me calm down. Sliding and falling all over again. I can't wait. 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

like I go follow you go. 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My once in a lifetime up up for you I cap it in. You know me cause you're not selfish. No free give you 99 only 100. No free give you 99 only 100. There is something about your loving way they pass it. I'm showing you the green light, so baby, make me take go. Baby, Joe, my country, leave her my support. 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Call me when you're ready for you, I'll be

0: Okay, welcome back from that Bedu break. Bedu of Gucci, she call him Ganja. Before she sing her own song, we get music from Miriam Makeba of Blessed Memory, Malaika, I mean Angel. And she sing that song where she's saying dedication to her mama. Don't Crucifix, so featuring Spyro, give us Romantica. And of course, the late Bob Marley of Blessed Memory, give us Ja People. All these songs we don't play now from the headquarters of the hottest Nigerian Bedu, past, present, future. Plus, when we do on top fire, we will sunshine, run and give you as a day hot. 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And we did play to enjoy ourselves and just calm down. I see many of una goodwill message to Tai. I beg, make you no stop at just goodwill message. Make una support her to get another phone. It is very important, very important. I appreciate all the goodwill messages, but I beg, add support to the goodwill message so that at least she go fit get another phone between today, max tomorrow, because she need them. Me, I know how I feel before when they thief my phone. When Tomato just, God go bless her, her phone, which she know they use like that, she give me that phone. I know people put data for that phone, so now only my SIM they I fit put for inside the phone, use them until I fit get the present phone why they use. So at some time in our lives, all of us need somebody. So I beg, make it no stop from ya pele. Sorry, no worry, God will provide. Yes, we know say God will provide, but you know, go throw the provision from heaven. He go use people, he go use you where they listen to me. So I beg, I go expect to see people ask for an account where they will go fit send support. Nothing there too small to raise some funds for her to get the phone at least by today. If not, if it's too far, tomorrow. It'll be family. Yes, now we're like, when it should happen, now they know who be family and who no be family. But I go say come back, talk this one again. Yes. So this I play radio now. I say maybe we will cut down some memory lane, remind us ourselves of some of those folk songs where would they sing when they tell us story. I give one or two examples. And some of them don't send voice notes. Maybe we take the voice notes.
1: One of those updates, don't make me remember them. One way I remember now, the one way when I did small, over the play, tell stories, you know. And one of them now, Tosi wanted to born again, Biggie Bele, on the 1st of October, Biggie Bele. I mean, Tosi don't born, Biggie Bele.
0: Chichi, I never heard that one before. Yeah, I never heard that one before, but it makes me laugh small. Okay, so before I give any, I won't make the messages plenty. I say make una send a voice note, not either call or send a voice note. Remember some of those folks stories, those stories. I give an example. Jane. No, tell you no if you relate. If you relate to folk stories, like which one? I know, say you know the mood, and no worry. I just try and get you out of that mood small, yeah. We get Janet, you. I am the one, I am the two. Which other one again? If Nami eat this rice, I don't think that one. And you get another one again, I don't forget. But I know, say I go remember. I know, say I go remember, but Mekun. Dentistry, what have I missed, Lady J? Gentle sticks. When I did shout your name yesterday, you no answer. Now they ask me a question. If you ask me, now I go ask. 08100130349. So drop a voice note and sing a song from some of those folk stories. I remember one hunter, my bone is blowing here. My brother took me to the bush and took my fly away. Now he's going to be king while I decay in the forest. That song come from a story where we say the king born two boys, the older boy and the junior boy. So they don't talk, say now the junior boy will become king instead of the senior. So they give him one particular flower where he go hold until he become king. And so one day the boy say, oh yeah, the same boy say, oh yeah, I'm gonna go forest, go play. As they reach them, I can't kill him, brother, collect the flower. So one of those days now hunter go hunt. Now you can see one old bone like this. I wish kind of bone. As he blow him, the bone start to they sing. You know, some of these folk stories there where they go just make some impossible things. As the bone start to they sing, and the what they come and say, hunter, hunter. So anybody will blow that particular horn. If you be hunter, if you be farmer, go say farmer, until they can't carry him, go give the king, say, see what you happen. No? And then when the king blow him, then go say, father, my bone is blowing here. Yeah. My brother killed me in the bush and took my fly away. Now he's going to be king while I decay in the forest. Father, my bone. You know, that some of those stories go make you want cry like this. You say, hey, yeah, see how this thing will happen. You know, but these are some of the songs we come up from those stories. And those stories, I know, like, it teaches a lot of lessons. Gentle Sick, you say, Taye, oh, sorry about your phone. I wish I can do something about it. No, ma'am. Sorry, ma'am. My phone just went off because the rain yesterday beat me blue and black. So yesterday evening, I quickly had to go service my phone. Well, good to have you back. All right, 08100130349. Remember, I said two people go win recharge card. Two people, Meiji. Now, what did I fit to do? Two people. So one person don't drop. I will go get your name again. And then I will hope for the next person to drop so that at least two people go smile. But you go tell more than the data you want, I'll be in the airtime you want. Whichever way, two people go win 1,000 naira recharge card. 08100130349 08100130349. 36 minutes past 12, 9 time we talk. That kind 12:45, we will come back to take some of our messages and see who will be our winners for today. Don't forget to say we get trending gist for front, we get special request time for front, entertainment gist today for front. So a lot of things there for front as well. Okay, may we enjoy some music. Champion, the Remix, General Pipe featuring Da Green, Equator Vector, Neto C, Sasha P, and GT the Guitar Man. Enjoy, no go anywhere.
2: And I'm the hottest kid, I'm hotter than a stove. 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Now I stand like candle in 1.96. 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

0: touch me with a pistol. 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
1: First lady, enter, drum roll necessary. 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

0: Welcome back from that birthday break, and that now may she call him no soku, and I know so na enjoy him. Miriam Akiba of Blessed Memory give us Belela, one of my favorite from her, and get Wajiri give us I wish that I didn't have a heart. Say na only stone they deep inside. I didn't have a heart. I love this song because we fit relate. A lot of us fit relate to that. I wish I no get. I say now least two day that I go do as I do any. I won't do, you know. But sometimes you know go fit pay back evil for evil, you know. 9 minutes to 1 o'clock, 9 time they talk. Has been say 12:45, but I see say some of them they send messages so that we go give on the opportunity to send your own message. Okay, so we get one voice note for him. We'll take the voice note.
1: Good afternoon, Auntie Zendi, my. Who is in the garden? A little fine girl. Can I come and play? No. I beg my sister, follow me.
0: To be honest, and this is a new version of Who is in the Garden. Well, I know now. Who is in the garden? A little fine girl. Can I come and see her? No. If you bring a penny, you can come and see her. Do so. Follow me out. That now would want the version where me personally I know. And besides, Who is the Garden? No, before story now. Now, this botty poem that they teach us for primary school. And somebody draw twinkle, little star. How I wonder, Abba now. I don't say poem. I say folk songs where they follow story. I give you now so many examples. The last one where I even talk, I give on a background of where that song take come from. Because they send me twinkle twinkle little star. No be poem. No be it's not poem. Everybody go send poem now. Now wow. So now no get any folk song. Go now remember. Una not remember any of those songs where they always come with which is they talk or where they sing for inside the story. Abana, come they give me twinkle twinkle little star. Bikono. Now last week we go down memory lane. Remember some of those songs where they teach us for primary school. I think that last week or when, one of those weeks, yeah. But today I say folk songs. So now only one person go win this recharge card today. Anyway, make I take her name so that. I go send her own recharge. Chichi, yes. I've been a Chichi.

0: Maven.
1: Be very honest, I don't know your name. I don't know what you they sing. And besides, the background noise, it did too much. So it interfere with what you send. No, nah. Okay, Chichi, say na airtime you want. Which network? Which network be this? I beg, let me know sharp. Congratulations to you. One person win recharge card. Now there we go, leave her more. Chichi, which airtime? MTN. Okay, fine. I go send you 1,000 naira airtime. Congratulations to you. To everybody, we listen. Maybe we'll send in voice note, even though maybe waiting we they talk about. I appreciate you now. Thank you. Another short break, and then a few minutes ago, we'll be back with trending gists. The biggest trending stories on top X. They feel one kind, but I know so I got there all right at the end of the day. Now, still work chop on top Niger FM 102.7 with the first voice, Godwin Aruwayo, Mwali DJ Diachalugu, one of Niger FM 102.7. Make we enjoy some music, and this one, they coming from Crayon back in the day when you see the for Mavis. If I Be You, enjoy, no go anywhere.

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Nigeria FM 102.7, welcome back from that Gbedu break. Gbedu of Charlie Pop, you call them allergies. Before he sing it, we get Lambert Mills, we say poverty, no before him, and also enjoy him. We get Tiwa Savage, we feature Wandy Cole and Mavo for the song Energy. Remember that Ladybo song, Big Energy? Why do you think of Ladybo today? Maybe we go enjoy the song later. And tomorrow, take us down memory lane. Tell a person, he carry Fino Fino on top the Bedu. Nobody does him did the song or Olami did to follow for inside the song. Benson and Saz give us Back Outside. Italawa. Yeah. We're outside. Yeah. Italawa. 22 minutes past 1, 9 time to talk. So welcome from that Bedu break. We sharp, jump, enter inside trending juice.

0: X, aka Twitter, Ojo the Trend. Abi na Oju. The spelling na O J double O. It a trend because they said that na that the area of Ibadan where heavy clash, a breakout between Yoruba traders and Hausa residents earlier today. Some iCrocro accounts they indicate say the clash was sparked by the overnight payment of a local Yoruba tricycle mechanic. The mechanic they allegedly stabbed to death during altercations with suspected Hausa scrap collectors for the area. And so now that they don't know they collect scrap, something things where you know the people know they use again, and that they carry, they go carry and put them for inside bag and their bags, they sell them. And so the one video where they might very before they don't blow the picture because don't be something where person if you look with eye. And they say residents, road users, and motorists, they don't they advise by eyewitnesses to avoid the Oju Iwo Road the Oju Iwo Road Expressway for now because of that area fight where involve Yoruba traders and Hausa iron condemn in the area. So what did they cause craft that things they don't condemn, iron condemn. They say security personnel there on ground, but the situation is still there very, very tense. So they don't advise those where they dress, and then they use other routes until normalcy they restored. And waiting my eye, they see that some places they burn, some houses they burn. They say avoid Oju Ibadan Road. Now what thing they happen at the moment? So now that fight between the Hausa and Yoruba people for what do they call Strabag Oju Ibadan. Says then shoot some people and some they stabbed. So they don't start to they burn some shops too. And I see the shops where they burn, the fire no be here. So that now waiting they go on right now. If you dey Ibadan, I beg avoid that Oju that Strabag Oju Ibadan Expressway for Iwo. May I call them again? Oju Iwo Road, that na for inside the Ibadan. They for inside the Ibadan, Ibadan Expressway. So if you somebody where they follow that road, I beg find alternative because they say authorities never investigate, but they talk say then go investigate the matter. They investigate the whole the videos where people put out there, then they investigate them. But the videos where they see nobody somewhere, nobody place where anybody go need today. So I beg if you did that area, no follow that place again. They said they rush one Yoruba man to collect first aid after he lose consciousness. It really, really did sad waiting they go on right now. This is unnecessary tension, unnecessary fightmentation. I did see one particular video, the person cloth they soaked with blood. I know if you watch the video, I know if you use my eyes, see that kind of thing. Maybe something where anybody will want to watch, but that the reason why Oju they trend. I did see some WhatsApp messages. Now, I won't correct you on the pronouncement. Maybe we take her.
1: Good afternoon.
0: Okay, thank you. Ojo Iwo Road. Ojo Iwo Road. Thank you very much. I appreciate it. Ojo Iwo Road. Okay, Ojo. Ojo. Okay, Ojo Iwo Road. Thank you very much. Oh no, we don't finish. You don't finish this. You don't come up for inside that matter. Chichi, no worry. I go sort you out before I come up for inside studio today. Thanks to everybody way down there. Help me with the proper pronunciation. Ojo Iwo Road. Ojo Iwo Expressway for Ibadan. So avoid that road because of the clash where Shelle and the tension still day high. So I beg, make everybody just avoid that place until tension don't come down. El Rufai the trend. What do you make El Rufai the trend? They say Malam Nasir El Rufai family that they currently address the press. In wives don't narrate series of allegations, alleged actions which surround in detention, may include repeated denial of family access despite written and verbal requests. Allegations say the ICPC chairman don't ignore all channels to reach him. As a arrest and obtain of an arrest warrant for Malam El-Rufai doctor, then deny him doctor access to his legal counsel in wife and in kids. Continued refusal to allow other family members to go see him. According to the family, these actions don't leave them to the live in fear, particularly with concern and warnings from supporters say Malam Nasir El-Rufai fit they poisoned or harmed while in there for inside detention. The family talks that they call for transparency, respect for inconstitutional rights. So as they see a clip right here, and may we take the clip. The video long go, now just small we go take. Now the video now about 10 minutes and 8 seconds, but we don't think use all the 10 minutes watch for just one video. So just listen to him small. Thank you.

Thank you.

Okay, that now how much we fit take as far as this account from the family they concern. So according to her, she said that they deny him access to in family. They also deny him access to medical care. Say in blood pressure they high, in sugar level they high, in they need to be seen and checked by a doctor. But they no agree. They no allow him to see any of them. Say today the rules go change. Tomorrow the rules go become something else. Another video will come. Say, Mr. President, sir, I campaign for you. I'll go to every nook and cranny of Kaduna State for you. My husband stand by your side. Is this what our family they deserve? I beg, let Malam go. Another clip. Wish you a flu. May we hear him.

0: Okay, so that now how much we fit take the video in about 3 minutes long. So she said she did beg Oga Tinubu say the time when they campaign for as president, say then campaign for him, then go to every nook and cranny to campaign for him. Say this now waiting in deserve. So still on top Malam Nasir El-Rufai matter, they say if you go arrest person, you go need to make them clear waiting then they're under arrest for. This one don't go beyond persecution. Prosecution, this na persecution. This one they come from Ohio Ajakaye, where they allege say Nasir El-Rufai then deny him proper medical care in custody. In talk say doctors they recommend admission after accessing in condition, but in return to detention.
1: Medical care and that his wife was assaulted, and his personal physician was arrested. Can you also create exactly what happened at the hospital and how the agency was able to verify this claim?
2: Okay, so by when exactly the medical right now, anyone on the intention is accepted to medical care?

0: actual rispettivo insomma.
1: Ma semplicemente è la mia comune, semplicemente non ci piace questo cose. Ma comunque di lì, anybody ha chiuso should be investigated. Competition is that prosecution is not persecution. And we crave that the network we are asking for, that's what family are asking for. So, as a result of that, what we're demanding from the ICPC is clear, concise, transparent feedback as to what happened. And for families that we would like to be given proper medical care, we wish you public statements. We wish you more public statements with written.
2: All right, Dana, how much we fit take as far as this parody concerned? But that now we can make Malam El Rufai the trend. Somebody tweet says, seeing the El Rufai family begged to move like this is crazy. Was this man really as popular as they say he is? They incarcerate El Rufai, the whole North quiet. Somebody come tweet say, they made everyone believe El Rufai was untouchable as though he were above the law. Now they are trying to emotionally blackmail the president into interfering with the judicial process. They should keep the same energy he displayed during his interview with Charles on Arise TV. No one should be above the law, and the courts should be allowed to do their job without political interference. And so that now, waiting make El Rufai the trend. Say El Rufai abused medical visits, then arrest in doctor, according to ICPC. Wow. Okay, so a lot of things they inside this whole issue as far as El Rufai they concern. And somebody tweet say, with the way that they go now, I might not even be alive soon. Then go come after my life. Every single thing that they do for a living, the government they deliberately frustrate them. The government they attack me personally. They don't even provide me with things I suppose they're entitled to normally. That we think Peter will be the top. Wow. Oh girl. But that not one day. But this in now. Oh, you know, by the way. But now Malam El Rufai nine be the cook of the matter. They say Professor Bello Abubakar, the physical physician of former governor El Rufai, IPCPC don't arrest him after he mislead the commission to believe they attend to El Rufai for the National Hospital for Abuja. But instead, they hold meeting with Kaduna ADC governorship candidate Isa Ashiru Kudan. The commissioner talks say the arranged medical visits that they use for activities outside the scope where the court give the directed and mandate for. What do you mean that? Every medical visit that they use and they hold meetings with the governorship candidate. So ICPC don't come back the doctor where they attend to Malam Nasiru El Rufai, that na in personal doctor. Okay. That na waiting make Malam El Rufai the trend. On to the next one now. So far so good. Now waiting they happen for inside the world of X, aka Twitter. Where else again the trend? Presidential working group, the trend. Ilele, okay. Is it breaking news? Tinubu don't set up presidential working group on top state policing. They say he don't inaugurate a presidential working group to feed draft the national policing bill. We will provide the legal framework for the implementation of state policies across Nigeria. Say represented by in chief of staff Femi Gbajabiamila, the president talks that the proposed law will define minimum policing standards, accountability mechanisms, so human rights safeguards, federal state coordinatement and funding arrangements, while governor, the attorney general of the Federation and the Nigeria Bar Association, they don't pledge support to make sure, say, the successful implementation of the reform, he go well. We're going to need to listen to his statements. Very important.
1: The working group will consider the constitutional, legal, political, professional, and other factors relevant to the effective implementation of state criteria. Following therefrom,
0: deliver them in action. Responsible and well

Okay, so that's not just a small way we fit to accept, but then Tinubu don't create a presidential working group to sort. I know you, I want to use the word sort out. Don't inaugurate presidential working group to fit draft the national policing bill, which will provide the legal framework for the implementation of state police across Nigeria. How onasia. So now it now make a presidential working group the trend. Well, how onasia. Make I read something from here again. Say the constitutional amendment bill don't establish the framework for dual policemen, but it no go operationalize them. That work nine be the national policing bill work. So that means I think for every state, and every state go get their own police. Every state, like Lagos State, now go get their own. Oyo go get their own. Zamfara go get their own. And so once that kind of thing happen, anything where they share like within the state, the police for that, if where they don't draft for that area, go fit a handler, and then give update to the oga where they in charge of that particular state. They said the proposed national policing bill will include provision on top minimum policing standards, state readiness, certification, federal state coordination, accountability, human rights safeguard, and fiscal condition. So all this issue of, say, police go just walk up the person, harass that person. With this policing bill, that one, it no go they tolerated. That and say, the police go they more accessible now to the citizens of that particular state, for any state where they're there for inside. They say, if the state deploy about 6,000 personnel, they go add nearly 200,000 officers to complement the existing federal police. And so the governor don't commend the President Tinubu for the initiation of that implementation plan before the constitutional amendment process go they completed. Well, the matter long, but now waiting there for ground. So I would like to hear from how Unasiam, this state policing, where they don't Oga Tinubu don't create presidential working group. How Unasiam? It makes sense. Now waiting the citizens need right now. I'll be waiting on a think on top of the matter. I'm going to respond to them. We have 15 more minutes before 2 o'clock will show. Once 2 o'clock we today for inside special request time. So the time to put them out for some of these issues now. If you talk about, if we enter inside special request time and you talk about this Nigeria matter, we will take them around that kind within 3:30. And so the best time to talk now. Special request time they come. So sharp, ready your shout out. Amen. Mm-hmm. But this now all the training is where I get to take a rub on our body. 40 minutes to 2 o'clock, 9 time they talk. We'll go take another short break, enjoy some music. And when we come back from that break, we'll go jump right into right into special request time. Mm-hmm. No miss them for anything, though. Uh-huh. Enjoy music. This one they call from K Tempo. We call them Angelina. Enjoy. 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

this joke. 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

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You be your wine, yeah. Baby, girl, no, they follow, they criticize me. I love you plenty. Girl, I go sing for you like Jubanti. Girl, I want to pull your panties. From me to girl, I'm no go to you like Bandy. 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Make I give you gratitude.

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My name is Peter Okoye from P-Square. 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

0: From man, we want make we help and beg him wife. Make she no cut her hair.
1: Hello, Oga Godwin. I beg me follow my madam talk. Since when we marry, she too fine for my eyes. She no need do anything. But recently, she just decided say she want to cut her hair, and I no like her at all. I beg, let me follow her talk.
0: To another man, we see make we help and thank him wife. We support him with money.
2: Okay, I want to tell him thank you that everything I do for him, I do for us.
0: And another person, day we still want babe. We don't move on from relationship. We don't end 2 years ago.
3: Hello, Eunice. I don't try your number now. Why no one pick my call? I know it's already 2 years, but I still love you. Come house now. I miss you. I don't too miss you, I beg. That guy, nothing if you do, I don't if you do pass out. I beg.
0: Even poor girl, man, we just us, babe. We never agree. But once make weapon put mouth for the matter.
4: Now your boyfriend be Adewale.
2: And my friend, no be boyfriend.
4: He say like you. He want us to show you agree.
0: This once and many more. 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

I'm too fetish, I'm too fly fetish. 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

Joking Joe,

Shemu, Oniwe, Kini Jo, Oniwe, Oniwe, Asho, Kini Jasho, Asho ni Moro, Asho ni Moro, Asho ni Moro, Asho ni Moro, Asho ni Moro, Asho ni Moro, Asho ni Moro, Asho ni Moro, Asho ni Moro, Asho ni Moro, Asho ni Moro. In the 90s, then the wrong way do, then the wrong way do. In the 20s, we did not bedu, I'm in good bedu. But this time, we the first bedu, we did. I said this time, we go dance bedu, I'm in good bedu. Been to many places, hey. Seen many faces, hey. Seen many races though. Run many things, do many things though, at the same time oh. No try to check time, while I love the cocoa, yeah.

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2: Ashoni Mowa, Ashoni Moro. We do have Sentino, that na the remix of Asho and Ikari. Who you carry for this song? Ikari, Igwe Remy Aluku for inside the song. 24 minutes past 3, 9 time they talk. We don't enjoy song, but do break. Ice Prince and Niniola give us high class. We get nice, we give us Bamu Bamu. Formation at Dekunle Gold, Ikari Olamide for that song. Lamborghini give us Get On It. Suffree by Stays.

0: Your Love, Loye, and Spyro, and I enjoy them very well. Of course, nobody will the character take everybody will not know they enjoy. Well, this is the last hour of workshop on Top Niger FM 102.7 by 4 o'clock. Osama No TV, good day for Gragra Express, the Wednesday edition, the comedy edition. And I always enjoy that particular edition. Today, on the 8th of July, 2026, Mina Lady J, the Achalugo one of Niger FM 102.7. So maybe take some entertainment gist. So Davido did the news for Inside Interview. Davido don't provide insight for Inside in upcoming album when titled Oria Day. Say the album go get 13 songs. And he share say songs there for every listener. He also share in pride in say he represent Nigeria and Africa for the ongoing FIFA World Cup. And for in words, he said 13 songs all na bangers. And I know if you wait for you guys to hear them. This now the songs there for the ladies, songs for the guys, songs about struggle. And I know if you wait to drop them. And that now we're taking talk from an album, Oria Day. So Oria Day got there out on the 31st of July 2026 in a few weeks. And waiting a tweet for an ex handle, aka Twitter. I see the kingdom they expand, chosen long before the throne. Now we're taking caption the post. So that post they announced an upcoming album will be in number six LP and seven project since In Break enter inside the Nigerian mainstream over a decade ago. Congratulations to Davido, and we know if it wait for the album to drop Oria Day. Okay, this is an LP, 13 songs LP. Okay, for inside, still for entertainment, Rita Edoche did the news. She said, "You will die if you cheat, but God forgives men." She did blast one wedding MC over viral marriage advice. She did argue, say, if infidelity they considered a sin, then they supposed judge them equally regardless of her gender. So she did add her reaction to ongoing conversations online about double standards for inside marriage and relationships. And she also criticized that wedding MC over viral comments who suggested God they forgive cheating husbands, but wives will cheat could die and run mad. Which kind of talk with that one? So God will forgive cheating husband, then the wife go run mad and die. God know they operate like that too. Lie. God know they operate like that at all. Make we share the video. Okay, what did she talk? She said, "I did very angry this morning. And I press this not just joke and content," she writes. She argues say if men they routinely they excuse for infidelity on the ground, say they be polygamous by nature. Women they say the same grace and forgiveness. For our words, if men can be excused because they are polygamous by nature, then women deserve the same grace, the same mercy, and the same forgiveness. Enough of this gender inequality. Now waiting she writes. And then that MC Amber, go read your Bible well. God know they do pasha, especially in cases like this. He no be respecter of anybody. Need they respect in standards, they respect in principles, respect in word. So if you feel say God go forgive cheat a husband, a man will cheat because I say they polygamous in nature, then trust me, say if woman cheat, God go forgive her. God know they do pasha. Oh, forgive this one and no forgive that one. Sin na sin, no big sin, no small sin, no black sin, no red sin. Sin na sin. That na the truth. And that na how God they operate. So So that one where they talk, me, I don't understand. Still for entertainment news. Brian Mode for Inside the News. In the alert for a new interview, say Burna Boy buy in Grammy Award. Yeah. He insists, say, he no go ever name drop Burna Boy for in music as he no consider him today important. He say, according to Brian Mode, he say Burna Boy offend him and he intend to have fully get in pound of flesh as their beef continue. So he claims, say Burna Boy buy in Grammy Award and review, say, then they offer him the chance to purchase a BET award for $10,000. He said the latest, this is the latest escalation in beef will start for 2023 between the two of them. After Brian Mo accused Burna Boy of saying he used some words for his songs for media language, they call them plagiarism. So he plagiarized in songs. So as I say, he used maybe a few lines from his song, from Brian Mo's song for Inside his own song, that now Burna now. And Burna, once you use another person's content, whether now just one or two lines, and you know, acknowledge the source of where those words come from, that now they call plagiarism. You use, first of all, you use those words without the consent of the original owner, because that's an intellectual property. Use those words without permission from the actual owner, just put them there. So that now plagiarism, and that one, and a case so on your own. So for Inside interview, he shares some of his thoughts on top of the issues with Burna Boy. And he talks, say, he no ever name drop Burna Boy or appear for his song as he no consider him that relevant. For in words, he say, I did surprise, say, they fly so far. I no realize how mediocre that be. That one, how mediocre he did. I no suppose they that important. I tell him for Inside Twitter. I tell him for the Bayou interview as well. Say, he name no ever appear for my songs. So Brian Mode sharing thoughts on top that until that whole Burna Boy freestyle when he sing also you so you don't go fall off like Brian Mode. He continues to say your name no go ever appear on top of my songs. They even give you Grammy, waiting be my concern. You buy them. Then tell me, say make I pay $10,000 before for a BET award. I didn't talk for Pidgin English and Yoruba. They question whether Burna Boy fit right, sing and perform. He also adds, say, Burna Boy don't offend him and he intend to take in full revenge. Now, wow. Brian Mo, how many years ago? You still hold him?
1: Yeah. I'm surprised that he finds him high. And you don't realize how you get out. Seems like tell him in the piece, I told him they use them themselves, right? Don't even go ever somewhere like that. Oh, go now. And let's say, when Grand New comes. Alright. I'm going to see the government go out before they teach you all. What is that? If I want to be Christ, then say, okay, I'm just telling you, don't.
0: Brian Mo get a good start for in career. If you say he put his head down, he cool down for where he been in the Chalk City. I sure say if I don't go past how he did. But no. Where Brian Mo day? Nah, the Brian don't go past the fam, for don't go past all these ones, honestly. For don't go past all of these ones. And Brian, you need to understand something. The world they move forward, they don't feel continue to hold on to beef, to anger, to offense. What thing they this life for? Anyway, we won't go on to the next one, Jerry. Yeah, boy, Joe, they explain why she allowed her ex-husband walk Priscilla down the aisle. She says she deliberately involved her ex-husband for Priscilla wedding despite their long-standing separatement. She talks that she won't break generational cycle where insists that their children no go inherit unresolved family fight. She stressed say her differences with her ex-husband no supposed to affect their relationship with their daughter. Now what didn't she talk? So I agree to a certain extent. For what she said, there's something called ancestral causes. And we Africans, we believe them. Christians also. And if you believe, say, you don't want to do so, you don't want something to continue, you guys fit break her. That's what she talked. She married for the year 1999 at the age of 21. The name of her husband, ex-husband, Ademidu. The marriage produced two children, Festus and her daughter, Priscilla, before then divorced for the year 2001, barely 2 years after the wedding. and she's done since attribute the breakdown to say she married too young at the age of 21. Abi? Yeah, 21. She said she married too young, Naimek. At that point, she still be younger now. She still be, you know, she never mature. Like that, like that. And seeing this one now, I remember I said I won't marry early. That kind 22, 23. I won't marry really early. And looking back now, if you say I married that early, who know waiting the whole matter for me. Not beside be a bad person, no, but when you they carry trauma, emotional wounds where you never heal from. If you enter even a good marriage self, because of say you see they deal with things from your childhood where you never heal from, if it's spoil something beautiful too. But she don't do so well for herself. She don't do very, very well for herself. Well, we wish them all the best. Wish them all the best in everything way then they do. I wonder how they fit even sit down together self as parents of the bride. Oh well. Congratulations to her all the same. Techno Day the news in they share how Wizkid Ojulegba inspired one of his hit songs. He's talking for inside interview. He's saying listen to Ojulegba so much so inspired him to make a hit song. He described Wizkid's song as one of his favorite records of all times. And he do one interview of recent for another radio station. He say Rara na Ojulegba na the same thing, same progression, same everything. A good chef na always a good chef. And that na what he talk. He say I listen to the song so much so he give me hit track. Ojulegba na one of my all-time favorites, not just Afrobeats, all time. That na waiting in talk for inside the interview. Big shout out and congratulations to him. And still for Nollywood now, one actress don't reveal say cancer don't spread. She did battle with cancer. I remember her face. And her name is Cynthia Anijeku. Cynthia Anijeku. She don't reveal say she get cancer and thing don't spread to her bones. So she did beg Nigerians to help her with 600,000 naira every month for her treatment. So she did appeal to Nigerians and colleagues for financial support as her medical costs continue to increase. She looked very familiar. Ah, God. Ah. I pray, say, may God heal her. May God heal her. And my prayer be that. For video where well done, they circulate since yesterday, she explained, say, her first encounter with the illness come for 2023 when she go through surgery and full course of chemotherapy. The treatment, in no work. It appeared to work until the conscious say it no work. Say the cancer come back and this time it don't move further. Tests don't confirm say it don't reach her bones. Don't push her care into more intensive territory. Now include radiation therapy and additional surgical procedure. Oh God. God, may God have mercy. May God have mercy. And the prayer be that may God have mercy. Have mercy. All right. Last for inside entertainment, you say Black Bones don't carry 2.5 billion naira lawsuit. Nak Odumodu Black. He responds, say, he say you be sexual abuser. You run him. I don't know why Odumodu Black, they inside the news again. So as it is now, Black Bones don't file 2.55 billion naira lawsuit against Odumodu Black over social media posts where they accuse him of sexual abuse. Because while Odumodu Black talks saying stand by in claim. So the lawsuit, they look for damages, deletion of the post, public apology, and order of say to stop similar statements. Odumodu don't reject the demand. He insists saying stand by engagement while the claim remain unproven for inside the court. Wow. Well, this legal document, so they date July 7th, maybe yesterday, 2026, from one law firm for Lagos, I'm not gonna call their name. They don't send that lawsuit they on top the grounds of defamation of character, harassment, assault, battery, and unlawful interference with in professional life. According to the letter, the fight it don't trace back to one post where Odumodu post on top in X account, aka Twitter, 29th of June 2026. He referred to Black Bones as a sexual abuser and a sexual abusing, he used B word, I'm not gonna use them, in no day radio friendly. The law firm described the publication as malicious, defamatory, and calculated to spoil their client's reputation and commercial interest. So they don't order Odumodu Black to delete the post and apologize. The letter characterized Odumodu's behavior as what they call sustained campaign of online harassment and intimidation. And then talk about repeated posts, then the threats, and the defamatory statement over a period of time, rather than one fight with them in get. So Backbones, like I talk, they look for 2 billion naira in general damage for injury to reputation, goodwill, professional standing, and emotional well-being. Another 500 million they for what they call aggravated damage. They're waiting that they demand for. And they decide the malicious and repeated nature of the publications and Odumodu large social media following as factors where go increase the harm where Odumodu don't cost. And they say legal cost of 50 million don't bring the whole total claim to 2.55 billion naira. Well, Odumodu say he's stronger by word, by waiting in talk. He say, I stand on him. You be sexual abuser. You do him. Everything in right. He said, just because they give you 100 blocks to post your 10th petition to me, it no means I go change my stance. If I did wrong, why you get 9 other petitions to me? Why your 9 petitions to me fail? You day guilty.
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3: 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Not done, oh. No fear. Not to talk. Just rap. We go come select the best 5 entries where go show face live for we studio for the 24th of July, where solid Nigerian rappers go judge the matter. 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Oh yeah, let's go, dear.
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Girl, I don't weep, I don't keep an eye on dream. 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
4: Yeah, man.

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Another man under the border, oh. Life will not be double, double. I cannot keep myself from you, relationship, relationship, no relationship.

0: something about it. Talk undo, we need to just stop talking about it. Yo, this is not a song, it's a statement about the state of a very lost generation. How could we let our little boys become rapists? And how could we let all of our love just turn to hatred? In the States, we see cases of racism. White cops kill us because we have black faces. And in Africa, I don't know where to begin. The same kind of murder, the same color of skin. And we don't care to use our platforms to make a difference. Prefer to drag each other on Twitter so we could trend. We filter all our Instagram pictures just to pretend like we're happy. True happiness only comes from within. And I don't watch the news cause it's all bad. Different days, same hashtags. Different names, different victims, same flashbacks. It don't concern you. May your children never also have to say me too. They ask me why I'm so consumed with community service. It's cause my community's hurting. My community's dirty. No one bats an eyelid cause everyone thinks it's someone else's problem to fix. And everyone prefers not to delve into politics. So why are we upset that the system's so full of ish? The nation that we need is our responsibility. The country we want to see, it starts with you and me.
1: Something about it, kind of talk undo. We need to just stop talking about it. We mustn't talk undo. Why don't you do something about it? Talk undo. We need to just stop talking about it. Talking about talk undo. Why don't you do something?
2: Where is the love? Where is the patience? Uro boy boy, dumb, what's the difference? It's only too much, talking looted and violence. Repeating the same thing, if you check out my madness. We need a solution, time for some action. Too much talk, committee, no the function. The answer we the find, it ain't inside me and you.
0: Okay.
2: Now it's time for all of us to talk and look.
0: Come on.

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8: From the first day, babe, I see the look of face through the shaggy and the trials. Women take the grace, we start from one room. Now we did the high rise. I look back at the journey, tears fill my eyes. People, they ask me, Baba, how you take do am? When the storm comes, how you take skill through am? I just the look there, I get sick with your mind. Your love, now the treasure we are seek and I find.
9: Up, down, left, right, we no feel lose. In this game of life, now you are go choose. Press the button, we no win the race. God's mercy and your love, not the saving grace. Oh, more you be my treat.

Listen, 60 years on earth, I still the gallant. Give me the logic to my life, the perfect balance. When someone tried to finish me for 24, you stand by me. You don't ever look at all. I don't see Shiki Prumas, I don't see Agba. But our love strong, pass on the pass of Bada. If like a video game, I get unlimited health. Because I'm you, by my side, I'm the greatest wealth.

0: Of our world to do every Monday and every Wednesday from 5 o'clock to 5:30 at City Hall. We got Tariq, one of the latest guys from inside the Chocolate City, where we just cut your lorry. And of course, that one day for the matter, they call that one money. And of course, which other one day again, we got Barry J, where he just bring out the latest jam we call a Moti Day. We still get a Lamborghini, three songs from Lamborghini. One that still becoming another one at Time and Season, the other one that gets only this one at Sharp Sharp Chiraba, we don't bust out. And of course, after Lamborghini, we still get one title what they call Lambo, but of course, I'm Mr. Easy with feature Dress Call and of course, Vibes Cartel. Many other songs, different said the matter with Techno Fola, and of course, Juchu Kukadiba will give you everybody as they go. We don't talk or finish right now, but for now, Chiraba don't start. I give the one from Tariq, where he features Scotty Olorin for the one they call Money.
1: Money.

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I know everything I define. So I'm working 24/7, no be 9 to 5, yeah. I get it in my pride, oh. Everything I study shopping like I'm a shakai. 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But I fell in love with money, don't be lying.

0: and wife, the motto that your husband buy her for the wife for her birthday. So the wife can't go to need the motto give pastor for church. All you need to do is to just call me on 081-001-30349. If you fit, call me. I want me to call me, make you tell me and judge this matter as in the heart. Yes. Judge this matter as in the heart. If you fit, call me. 081-001-30349. That is 081-001-30349. Who you think say they right? Who you think say they wrong? Man buy motto for a wife. The wife can't go dash the motto to pastor as donation to church. Man come meet the pastor and the motto say, pastor, come down for this motto. I no agree for this matter. What do you think about that level? This, so call me on 081-001-30349. No, do good, they talk with you.
1: This type of this thing we just talked about, yes, called chain reaction.
0: Chain reaction. If the ones that act Hollywood movie, I mean, Nabila.
1: The way they connect.
0: Nabila. Nabila.
1: Yeah, don't say the way they connect.
0: Nabila.
1: From the woman to pastor to husband to birthday to. So it's called chain reaction. So they are reacting.
0: Nabila. Nabila. All right, then make it for no loss, make it for no cost. We're going to bless you. So I'm a key monkey, your monkey should be on my flight. Thank you so much. So they listen to us as they ought. And what I would like to tell you right now, Naim Bidis. If one call me on 081-001-30349. If I say we get somebody with the for our line because they like all those apropos matter. Hello, good evening. Can you hear me? Yes, how are you? You are Ify from Ajengule, right?
2: Yes.
0: Okay, of course, you know the matter they go. Ify from Ajengule, make it for no loss. What do you think about the matter as
2: they are? The man now they like now. Why don't you collect the most money back from life? Every pastor,
0: Alright, thank you so much. You don't send me your own matter because I don't see the vex. If you call back, because in a few seconds and they enter small market, and when I come back, more talk this matter as in the heart way for no loss.
3: 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No dolo, no fear, not to talk, just rap. 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Entries go close for 13th of July, 2026. 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

0: All right, we now come back for Inside the Matter. I don't gonna after that small break. And I tell you, say if you want call me 081-0013-0349. Today now Wednesday, July 8, 2026. 44 minutes, gone past 5 o'clock for evening. My name now Osam. This one at Lagos, Nigeria FM 102.7. That's every day, very, very important. Now let me do present the studio, Dogu, comedian the present the studio. Don't forget to do Comedy Wednesday. And we're gonna talk about something with the grand, and of course, what's the grand now? One beautiful matter will be said there for inside our Instagram. If you go our Instagram now at Niger102FM, what is it for inside the Instagram? And I want to just make me laugh. Will be say one man go harass another guy with a drive in wife car. This is the car we invite for in wife as birthday gift. The wife can't go give the car and swam a seat to church. So the man will be for inside the car, now the pastor of they give with the wife church. Now the man will be the husband. They talk to the pastor. I not give my wife permission to show car where I use my money buy. Give you. I beg you will come down for this car. Give us our car back. So my own I'm saying who they right? Because this thing gets a little bit of technical left, right, and center as it is hot. So it depends on what you think about the whole level. If you don't say you they get one or two things where you want to talk about, may we go there, but we know. Waiting the apple as in the heart. So, lay your hand every day right now. Make it for no loss, make it for no cost. Quarrel. Otogu,
1: yeah,
0: that's what the matter. They be blessing somebody day for a line. We'll try to pick this girl as in the heart.
1: How are you?
2: Hello, your son.
0: I greet you.
1: Hello.
2: Yeah, good evening.
0: Good evening, yeah.
2: How's your son?
0: We'll greet you.
1: We'll greet you, we'll hear you. So, quickly talk. People, plenty ways they won't call you.
2: Hello, your son.
0: Yeah, we'll hear you. You can hear me. All right, then. I know so you feel they hear me over the road for that side. And if you try to call me and you know fit hear me, try as much as possible to just talk your mindless mind and your truthless truth. If you still call for inside WhatsApp 081-0013-0349, somebody there for my line. Hello. Hello. How you doing now? What's up? You're too much. You're too much. What's the happen for your side now, guy? What's be your name and where are you coming from? Only Tunde from my God to Ali to you. Tunde from my God to Ali to you. How far now, Tunde? You hear the gist where they talk about the matter. What do you think about her?
1: Yeah, Tunde, quickly now. Talk now.
0: What? Yes, why the man get fault?
1: Okay.
0: Okay, but you... Okay. But your wife team now.
1: But
0: she said no. The woman said no.
1: But wait, I want to ask you one question. No, I want to ask you one question. What about if he be say the woman meets the man of God, say make you pray for you for a financial breakthrough where you know they are aware of. The woman tell the pastor say make you pray for your for a financial breakthrough. So the breakthrough can't happen. Maybe you hit one contract where say enter millions, they go billions. You can't use that one. You know they are aware of say that your wife do this matter. So you can't bless you, God can't bless you. You can't buy car, give your wife. Your wife can't go tell the take and say they can do appreciation, give the man of God. Say your wife do something way bad.
0: That one we don't know because Odogu, if you call that one like that, we don't know whether that will happen with that.
1: No, me,
0: no, truth, no truth to hand. Night a biker.
1: Today, yeah, just they give his over your they ask you.
0: Well, the matter with the grammar, thank you so much, my brother. And of course, if you want to put more friends at this level, don't take too much. If you call on 081-0013-0349. for inside the studio here. Now, Sam and Odogwu there for inside the studio. So make we know waiting and waiting. You want to talk as in the heart. We'll talk about the who they right and who they wrong. The pastor they drive the car, the man cram the pants or talk, say, no, I no agree, I no agree. Come down and my wife wants to wear buy for her birthday. Hello, who they for my life? Yeah. Hello? Yeah.
1: Jimmy? Yes.
0: Not the lie. Now gift. We know that birthday gift. Yes. Not be lying, not be lying.
1: But what about if you say the woman won't use that car because all of us know they think they go one side, some people go they go oppose, some people go support.
0: Mm.
1: What about if but me like this, eh? Me I the oppose what you talk now. You they hear me? What about if the woman can't take and do appreciation, say, my father in the Lord, my daddy Gio, our father in Israel, I am using this as an appreciation to say thank you for all the prayers and the breakthrough where would they see through you. What about that one?
0: Okay. Good. Okay. Not be lying, not be lying. Not be lying. That's a big family for village.
1: Agami, if you say this movie where we go out, truly go become director.
0: what do they call the name again?
1: Change
0: reaction.
1: We don't already get soundtrack. No, what? We don't already get soundtrack. No. You go judge. No, what? All right,
0: then. Thank you so much for the level. Maybe for the loss, maybe for the cost. And so the matter to be. If you case you won't join us for inside this matter, no reason not too much. All you need to do. And to just dial us on 081-001-30349 either for what do they call it now? WhatsApp or for inside our landline. And don't forget another thing with the ground be safe by 6:30 with the bus to enter inside the Ugbonge News. But not be only be there for inside the studio. My name now is Sam. We still get the world, Odogu, for inside the studio, will talk about mindless mind, make you for the Lord. So, Odogu will give us his own inside level, say, ah, make we run out like this, make we run out like that. I say, no, Odogu, no. If you tell people, say, what of if the man, the woman, I don't go pray, make the man forget money, then the man forget the money, and for inside the money, like the man. The man does not know what it happened, whether the woman go pray for him or not, or whether she, the woman talks, say, okay, anything will come. I'll give back. Like this last caller now, we call. You see, there's a difference between when, okay, personally, like me, it go hard. I don't go fit give you gifts. We person give me.
1: Okay.
0: The person dash me something, I don't fit give you. You understand?
1: No, see.
0: You know, wait, better finish. You know, I don't fit dash you because not gift. And I hold on sentimentally to a lot of gifts. I get a lot of gifts with day for my hand right now. We'll be saying from cufflinks to this thing. We'll be saying, it will make me remember those people. And I swear that I wanted about gifting where you don't understand.
1: Okay.
0: If you gift person, give and gift, anything, now wristwatch, and it is today with them, my brother, you will always look at that item and remember who actually gave you. But you see this one with the grand now. The woman, now gift that give them us. Like the other guy talk, if the woman is supposed to say, okay, now my husband buy this car, give me all. Instead of me to just dilute this car with my husband buy for me for birthday, give person, why don't I go and use it, give the pastor money instead?
1: Okay, but I tell you this one. Like, don't say everybody don't go one side. We get people say go there for something.
0: Definitely. No, so, we must talk about now.
1: So me now, I won't support this woman.
0: Okay.
1: Okay, my own PC, I won't support
0: okay,
1: this
0: okay, go ahead, go ahead.
1: Now, let me tell you something. You know, say, get one thing where Bible talk, say, David talk one thing for Bible, say, I will not give God anything that will not cost me. Maybe now, waiting the woman think, say, he no fee give God anything where no go cost her. Or maybe the woman don't say, God, if you do this thing for my husband, if you do one more, I will give you something where say, this special to my life. So when the husband buy this car, give this woman, the woman come to say, ah, I don't make vow to God. Say, God, if you do this thing for me, oh, this financial breakthrough, this contract with my husband, they pursue, oh, he enter, now you have between you and God. Say, God, this is what I do.
0: So I'll give you something, we will pay me. Now I wait till you look from your own side because you want to support the woman as a lawyer. You want to be lawyer, Skeeter?
1: No, don't be me. So, my Lord, the Constitution of the Federal Republic of Nigeria, Section 5, some says 165, paragraph C, Constitution 165 says that every woman have right to give anything where they want, where touch their heart to God. So, my Lord, from this point of view, my Lord, my client is right. So, this woman, if you just decide to say, now waiting, sweeter. If you do one. And if you go to see, when that man not supposed to harass the pastor. Because don't be you carry the car, give the pastor. Now your wife carry the car, give the pastor. So when you want to do gra gra gra gra, because number one, the pastor sees who the man. Say the man called the threat in life, say he's an armed robber. We won't call hijack the motor.
0: But the thing is, there was a mediator, the man did there, the wife did with the man, the pastor did inside the motor. The man they hijacked the pastor to come out, he interrogate the wife, he tell the wife, say, when I did that, was it not because of your birthday I bought this car for you? Say yes. Did I give you permission to donate this car to the church? The woman said no. So the pastor did that as a witness, the man did that as a witness, the wife did that as a witness, and another fourth party did that as a witness.
1: Also, I want to ask you one question. What about if this woman come tell your husband, say that, and what about if this woman come tell your husband, say, honey, I beg you, if God do this thing for me, do this thing for us, I will give God something way dear to my heart.
0: Now, but you know, say, you know, tell the husband. The husband asked the woman, said, did you tell me before you did this? The woman said, no.
1: You say no.
0: Yes, now.
1: Wait, but wait, no, verse. What about if you won't tell the man? Then there's no opportunity. Maybe the man travel abroad. The man sent the motto.
0: You just they put on a teaching. Make it for no loss. Make it for God.
1: Just send the motto. Just send the motto, give the woman. So now be say, you for me, oh, yeah, for me, oh, they don't want know to do anything way bad. But now waiting husband and wife go, not be to just to call this they fight for all. No, I don't like that one. They know the wife go, they fight. Okay, if you say that Western world, the pastor can go get gone.
0: You
1: say the pastor can go
0: get gone. No, but you know, say that kind of matter.
1: No, they don't say that kind of matter. they no, set they, up outside?
0: You say now only the woman, only the man go meet the pastor, won't collect his wife car, where he buy as birthday gift for the wife. You understand me? The woman, I mean the pastor, go fit talk say he be like say the man won't collect the this thing from her with her sense. But if you check out from another level, you will find and say, as long as say the woman will be the person who give the pastor the car, he did there, and the husband did there, and she talk say, not be lying. Because even as the woman, they follow the pastor and the husband, they come down the husband. I'm not sure she's even ready for the husband to even collect that car for the pastor. She still just did that based on say, okay, you don't catch me. But the level they grab, so the man, they insist say, on that pastor, come down from that mountain.
1: Hey, the man no go fit. The pastor no go fit release that. Now gift they give her. Hey, you know if he collect it. Why you won't collect that? Now the man give him.
0: I love the way you bring this pattern, because yes, I want to make I know what other people want to this level.
1: Meet your wife.
0: Okay. All right. Meet your wife. Call us on 081-001-303-349. I did for inside the studio here. 081-001-303-349. Call me from inside the studio right now. Make we know how this matter will go as in the hall. Because the blessing will get somebody from online. Man, pick this call as in the hall. Hello.
1: Hello. Hello.
0: Somebody there for online. Talk to us.
1: Yeah, your mind before I choke you quickly. Hello. So as I did talk me out, you said that me, I don't come down from that town.
0: That you be the pastor.
1: Never,
0: hold on. I don't know that you be the pastor, because the man said nobody come down for the car.
1: I don't go come down.
0: Because they don't already give them the car.
1: They give me the car.
0: So the guy don't come down. Now the man, the husband said, Mr. Man, please come down for the car. Please let me. He drag the guy here. The pastor don't come up for the car. He said, nah.
1: Even though I see that woman, even though I see that woman, I go ask you, say, did this man nab you? Me and the pastor say, who is this man?
0: They see like that.
1: Who is this man?
0: Because I mean, I got the itch to hear from other people. Man, the number to call me for inside the studio right now is 081-001-303-349. Inside the studio right now as ED Hearts, and your hand and I every day make it with him, make it for the Lord. And also, don't forget, say, as a matter of the hearts too, yes, as they call me, make you talk your mind, just mind on your Twitter. Said, Helen.
2: Good evening.
0: Good evening, you the yours?
2: Good evening.
0: Good evening, though. You the yours, loud and clear?
2: How are you now?
1: I'm doing fine.
2: They hear me?
0: Yes, sir.
1: They hear you. Talk. They talk. If you don't hear us, they talk. We they hear you.
0: Yes, we they hear you.
1: A lot of calls come in and you see the call to the break.
0: So if you want, call us on 081-001-303-349 for the landline, or you first bust it, enter inside our WhatsApp 081-001-303-349 as in the hot. I'm not gonna lie, you know, so the matter the be blessing so I put it for online, man. Pick this call as in the hot.
2: Hello.
0: Yes, good evening to you. Who there from online?
2: Good evening, my name is Gilson.
0: You say what you want?
2: My name is Gilson.
1: Kinsley, fire on, we hear you.
2: I'm calling for my papa.
1: Okay, yeah, go on.
2: My own thing is that that woman not even valued the gift when the husband gave to her. That's a nice, that's why you take the car to the pastor. Maybe you tell the pastor, that's the gift where the man gave up. So he said that, he discussed the matter with the husband before he gives the car to the pastor. But then you know how you think.
0: Okay, I believe you. That one they work well. And they see I'm made for no loss. All right, thank you so much. As it was, because what did I want to talk now? Say the wife no really value the car where the husband give her, because to say value the car, wanting. Now, another thing I want to tell you now, because the car is just normal sedan. Let's just imagine saying a Range Rover Sport 2027.
1: Yeah, 2027.
0: Hold on. Somebody for Allah.
1: Hello.
0: Hello.
1: Hello.
2: Hello.
0: Yes, good evening.

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1: That the passage of time. They cannot preach, they cannot even know the state of law about it. The husband has authority to glorify the Christian. No matter what the pastor told the wife, before he can fully leave the church, he wants to come at
2: wrong. Not be lying.
1: From what? At what the husband come and react and say no to that. Why? But the pastor is supposed to know that the Bible has proven that the farm is sin, whatever the
2: I think that that one of the few things we will take for inside the matter 08100130349. As the author, just 20 minutes down past 6 o'clock. By 10 more minutes from now, with the busted enter inside into the call, the Ogbonge News. So now. From my own thinking, and they look at from two different angles. What I say, there's a legal implication. If everything won't enter inside law hand, first and foremost, when the man buy the car, you understand? Yes, emotionally, like husband, you understand? Physically, that the wife or no husband, he buy that car for a wife as a gift. Let's imagine, say, he buy the car in the woman's name. The property belongs to the woman. Sure, you understand? Now, only obligation now. When they make the man be vexed out of emotional outburst, then they make the man go tell the pastor, say, now my money, now I take buy this car, take gift to my wife. And my wife was not wise enough. Well, they say she can't even dash you the car. Now that one, I need to pay the man, now that's the husband. But if you check him, the woman, if they now her thing which she possess, when they give him as a possession, she did at every will. To be able to give the car out.
3: Yes.
2: Sure, you understand. While if the one car and go court, so can a court case now. There's every probability, say, as long as say now the woman property, because let's just imagine, say the name, she get that liberty to go out. But
3: thank you.
2: When we look at the God fearing level of the whole matter,
3: yes,
2: we can find that say, madam. Your husband, they ask you in front of everybody with there. Did you tell me that you were going to do so and so? I don't say that your commitment with God or the pastor. Did you tell me that you were going to give the pastor? The woman said, no, my husband, I did not tell you. The thing they pain the man, say this money of millions, so I can buy this motor. Sweat to make my wife happy because that my wife is matrimony. You can't carry this motor and send it to a life place soft. Can't go dash pastor. Can't go back to square one to the used leg and the entire keke and Morocco and Uber they move and they're being a boat. So now there like the woman, the man they vex put.
3: Oh, Sam, what I won't just tell you. Okay, now this case now, what about if say the woman gets other cars?
2: Yeah.
3: You understand? Say get other cars. Maybe just give that this.
2: No, we forget or the more forget. No, just forget other cars. Because she get other cars. If we're going to give one of those other cars, we should say they don't give them as good.
3: See my own point here.
2: Now bet they give to.
3: See my own point here. My own point is say the man not supposed
2: to
3: go approach the man.
2: The pastor. Inside the motto.
3: Inside the motto. Now your wife give up. Go and have the discussion
2: with your wife. That other angle of looking at it.
3: Go and meet your wife and have a discussion. The pastor.

0: Who can carry gun or come force you for house? Say, give me this car. Now the woman just talked say, out of his own God-fearing mind. Mm. Say, what did the pastor don't do for them? Mm. Or what did God don't use the pastor do for them? He won't sold the car to that. The man of God, he go give her something, he go say no. The man of, you know, who tell the man of God, say, now the bed they give you, tell the man of God, say, I buy this car to come so to your life, sir.
1: Lord, but I bring this
0: car. I bring this car, to come so to your life. So the pastor is not aware if the husband give him as gift. You understand where I think? But Nigerians don't go one. Because all of us don't go, they fool. They track, they follow, they go one place.
1: Because the level will say you can actually not fault the pastor. Because he don't know where it is they come from. You know, they say, woman with
0: the church office. I have a gift for you, my spiritual father. He said, hey, he said, daddy, come, let me surprise you. As he go, pastor, see car.
1: Pastor don't know where the car take come.
0: You don't know. Pastor do happy now. If the man comes, if say now other Western world, I'm saying this. So imagine say, you just imagine say the man no the wife no follow the man. So the man can't see the past, can't see the car. See another person. You can't go to drag the man out. You know, say that guy still carry gun shooter.
1: Yeah, that guy, the wife no dead there.
0: The wife no dead there.
1: Anyway, sir, that one is level. The only thing I'm gonna try to tell you when they listen to us, because we don't want enter small market, don't come out, you're the one from Femi Vega, we're in feature this thing as Zlatan for the one they call skeleton. Don't forget to say yes, as a matter of the heart. What you need to do for us now, and I to make sure so you go our Instagram page to follow up on this story. That live matter with it for inside Instagram page. Comment section is very, very open at Niger 102 FM. Also, big shout out to Odogo, at least a put mouth forward for the matter, although it takes more as tribute for people who really bash you for the matter. I say that you take more tribute for the matter because you didn't try to. Because even for the comment now, that's a kind of people. Nigerians don't insinuate. They don't give the pastor. I cannot say the pastor don't get something.
0: I don't say the comment.
1: So many, many things. Even the other guy is not saying that we will check, do DNA, whether not the man picture the 90 and everything. We never ever know. Just go at Niger 102 FM. You will see the video there. Maybe comment your own comment. I would like to see your comments from inside our Instagram page at Niger 102 FM. Just look for that post. You did there. Make you see it live, the drama for the player. But right now, I know go like, eh? No, I won't see how the matter be. What you want to?
0: No, I just need to say.
1: Because we won't go small market now. And of course, when we come back, and the Obonge news now will enter us in the hood. All right,
0: now quickly, if you know you won't follow me, if you follow me for my Instagram and do. I know some people don't ask me here for my life. Odogo _ comedian.
2: 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Not done, oh. No fear. Not to talk. Just rap. We go come select the best 5 entries where go show face live for we studio for the 24th of July, where solid Nigerian rappers go judge the matter. 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Oh yeah, let's go, dear.
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1: Okay, Naija FM 102.7. I can't stop, so I greet you specially, but I'm giving to you. And that is confirming that Tama Chuka for dear 6:30. Don't take a game multiple for dear. And that time, I'm going to use my name. Now, George Talent. While I'm talking about it, yeah. Federal government doesn't take a set deadline for Abia Okuta Steel Agreement on top of this particular year. For another gist, lawmakers on the push to make government for take a try their best to take a cover to cut the loopholes with day on top of this kidnapping and money payments there. For Akata gist, Donald Trump, he done the cap say, say this Iran and the USD, Baba, if you know work again and again and again. For sport, Egypt don't go submit a complaint, say they don't like the way referee take a blow their game against Argentina yesterday. Say, oh, corruption is too much. After Fujis, Oga President Bola Tinubu, Don Ginger Civil Society Organization inside Nigeria, say, I beg you, may they with her, they with me, brotherly. Say, this government, yeah, they get betterment development agenda to put national interest as number one. On top of Southern Civil Society Organization Summit for Lagos, Oga President Tinubu, say, I beg you, make the group for take a reject any money would come from Abu Dhabi, all in the name to take a tarnish the image of this our country. It could take us grand again for our society. Well, and second give government of federation and the Kume, 90 represent of God Presidio, as in the Caps Abego, make all these civil society organizations, make them take a group pass as to the attack government. Say, make them try their best to collaborate, partner with government, say they go see with their eye on IDB. Our guy president of the club and give the CSOs them say I they try their best anyways. Say for 2019 they support government for the pandemic levels, they follow support for flood on Yemio and other national emergencies. Say God go bless them, they don't go right. For another document, federal government say they don't take a gap betterment and muscle pool as small time down the reach, they won't take a conclude and they won't sign agreement with Chinese company when they take a bring back to life the Aja Okuta Steel Company before this year for take end. Minister of Steel Development, Shoaib Abubakar Audu, he had this particular on there for interview with say this particular government say yes, so they try their best to take and bring betterment steps to revive that steel complex. According to Ram, the government, they take a push body, they take a betterment course with some people and people will take a partner with money because they answer the money where they will take a use to revive this particular steel. Baba, the money, yo, it is plenty. So therefore, they take a drop their shoulder one hand on top private sector because investment that they take need to take a push go front. But this year they say it must come to pass by fire by force. Well, still on still, Senate. Don Shah say, ah, no deal, my hand is clean, no, I'm free too. She and they are here, no deal. They say they need to take a investigate this issue of fake agency, where they call Presidential Foreign Intervention Promotion Council. They say, I beg go, they have no follow, may they take do their thing, they are where? That Senator Kawu Sumaila, who represents Kano South, now take a command account to vibrate. And say, I put it to you that you must investigate. Who goes this people share? As in the cab, now deputy senate procedure will be shamu for the meeting today. He said, I say, Baba, who goes in? Ifem Labouche. He say, as a piece of the matter, he don't did executive table. Say, ICPC don't sit down on top of the matter there. So therefore, make Senate for take a leave and there, make the handle the matter, make them for take with their own lawmaking chains. So she from the House of Reps, don't judge the federal government, say, I beg go, may they try to open their eye, may they strengthen efforts to ensure say, they don't take a pay money again as ransom or people they kidnap. Say, you get some cash, you can channels where this money they pass through. Say, government must open their eye to block all these channels so that everywhere go good. Who sponsored this one there? Now, one the Lagos rep there, Ademori Nkuye, line take young, say, I beg go, government, they need to take a put up a lawyer for the bureau to change, even POS people and other money outlets. They are saying this cryptocurrency there, they don't use and they collect money now. So in fact, government must shook eye for there, make you no go enter a case of be careful. They don't follow Poko say again, oh, okay, President Bola Tinubu, try your best. Improve coordination among security people so that they go fit take and do their work well. Because this one there, it must stop by fire by force. Well, still out of the materials there, former Nigerian Vice President Yemi Osinbajo, don't take a knock for chair, say he must take a build betterment legacy on top Nigerian Conservation Foundation after they unveiled the bros as the newest president of the Board of Trustees. For the Foundation 37th AGM for Lekki Conservation Center, Osinbajo announced the organization, they don't get unclear, and they take a move, go front, to be say everywhere, and we go shout hallelujah. he expressed confidence, say yes to the foundation, the future is very, very bright. And they will take work closely to cinnamon them to ensure see the conservation effort if for sure for the country. Usibanjo, in the collect power from Philip Asiodu, and he talks, as a be so, may God will help the people, best way to take finish him off his standard now. May people help and may for go front, may do your things they go. I'm a from the former VP himself, what in taking for the particular gist.
2: That all of us, you know, should not only commend ourselves, but we should also devote ourselves and dedicate ourselves to the greater tasks that lie ahead, also fully recognizing that we are better equipped, we are better informed than those who pioneered this great foundation.
1: Okay, still of you, Nigeria Conservation Foundation, don't you see they committed to take a protect our natural heritage plus plan to animal soul for their meat food they take a do inside today. Their president will just come out there. Is your man Philip Asiodu? He has the foundation plan from DC until 2030, Baba Eclair. So they go strengthen innovate, they go take a do collabo, and they go take a ensure say their effort. Ego Joko. As the bros, he stepped down from office today and top 892. Chairman of the National Executive Council, Honorable Justice Arabi Adebiyi, rather, he has the climate change, loss of plants and animals there, plus environmental omiamio. They require strong collabo, sabi book, and confirmment to innovate to ensure say the environment is clear. DG Joseph Onoja, he has the foundation that record betterment Ogbonge achievement inside last year. They don't plant over 265,000 trees. They don't restore 300 acres of land. We will see, you don't destroy the go. Plus, they don't protect 58 species to be civilized. Like they want to die. And they don't empower nearly 20,000 people back to back to back. And look here from Onoja himself, waiting in the cab.
3: Lessons learned during the year is the importance of long-term community ownership in sustaining conservation outcomes, the need for stronger integration between conservation and livelihood system, the reality that behavioral change requires sustained engagement over time, and continued importance of diversified conservation financing mechanism.
1: Okay, now so it will be Mama Ashi from there. Because that's what I do. CBN don't give a warning. They don't give order. Give all the bank to businessmen, me and you. They say from now henceforth, make all of us the Colleon General Noto. They say so, they don't get Intel. Say some bank people and business owners don't degree Colleon General again. They say the money is too small. You don't come out. You don't make sense. Say you don't get level. Nah, AGS, acting director of corporate communicate, Hakama Sidi Ali. He don't talk, say, Abego, buying and selling people. 100 naira notes in a part of our money. More now collect and dear. There's anybody will reject 100 naira notes there, he will name you in the committee scene according to CBN Nigeria Act of 2007. So therefore, 100 naira notes, old one, no new one, no, say, he clear, he good, and a betterment legal tender for the country. So in the Lagos State, Lagos State government don't come again and against their commitment in 100, say they want to deliver 812 housing units for the Aga Igondu mixed housing estate and the Lagos State Workers Village for Ipaja before the end of this current government. The housing project now 636 units for Aga Igondu and 176 units for the workers' housing scheme for Ipaja. On top of coming to states and things, Commissioner for Housing, Maruf Akinderu Fatai, he has a government, did they open their eye routine no good? To ensure say, the construction progress for take day and they must take a finish and there sharp. Although you are saying the vex summer, some contractors the delays of cars can work, but don't declare. So before this government they finish, that one there, it goes stand for leg. And lastly, for Bodo because the juice, Lagos House of Assembly, they don't support this state police movement there. They say, Baba, thank you. This one a good one there. Speaker Mudashiru Obasa, he clap and give our God President Bola Tinubu plus National Assembly. Say they don't do their best, so they try their best, and of course, their best, if they show say it is good enough. He answered that's what it's supposed to be. Saying that state government supposed to take the run affairs of police, and it could be because of how our Nigeria security architecture, if you take the in the following say or do, make they get small clause where you say government, it will show how federal government will intervene if I want to support the state police affairs with the state government there. And then follow pull and say, I beg on I be like this. And make them try their best to ensure say the follow pull clause will be say that the governor will take appoint the commissioner of police for the state, and he must be subject to confirmation from the House of Assembly before the particular on the air if it take effect. Okay, well, now it'll be on that we come to this, but I still get more document for you on the back of the side. Cherry were and don't forget. Stay with me. I come back.
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1: Oh, Jess, welcome back here, and thank you for sitting up with me. Make it back other side. I got President Donald Trump for US. Don't you say, Well, you know, announced that defensive agreement with Iran, it don't collapse soon. Say, like, it's not a war. If you show your face, you collect. In the war, say, US, they go launch another military strike because Iran, Baba, they don't for hands. Iran, don't follow, you see, they target US military facilities for Bahrain and Kuwait after American force will carry out their own strikes for Iran targets to take a response to the attacks for oil tankers for the Strait of Hormuz. Well, this plenty of gragra, shoot me, I shoot you, it make us a fear, say, ah. Now, but these people take the agreement for June 17th, they don't fight again. Why you come, like, say, they don't change their mind? Well, Donald Trump don't talk, say, Baba, Iran, their leadership, they don't get respect. So they don't be honor person, and that one, depend for chess. See this one here, war, it don't start. For instead of a sport, Egypt, don't carry a report to go give people, say, I beg you. The way they take a blow their match yesterday against Argentina, say, no make sense. Say, principally, teach it for today. Oh, Joro for the match, I beg you. They won't say, I beg you. Make people for take a band, those refugees, but then they don't take a blow any match again. For the tournament, say bless, say FIFA. Say this one no good at all. They say they score one match. I be they score one goal, their second goal for the match. Now if VR responsible by that board, yeah. Say no be goal. Say na foul. It can't be say Argentina can't score their own. They come for their player. VR no call the ball, they leave on there. Better say, I may see. The follow talk say, as it be so like this. Say you get one penalty where they're supposed to give. We saw like other boy, if that's a one score, they come match and there, they don't give the penalty. Now, Argentina can't go score 3-2. They say, FIFA, this one pen for chess. Maybe they investigate the materials there. What are the limits? Problem is, and quarter, when they start that online parliament between Black Bones and Odumudu Black, and then another one, as Black Bones don't carry Odumudu Black, go court, don't knock on $2.55 billion defamation lawsuit. Oh, you know, according to the court document, the rapper they demand $2 billion for general damage, $500 million. For another weapon for shares and $50 million for all the money we go spend for court. The case, the Yan say Odumudu Black, he go publish one post where we say no be true according to the Yanis for X where they accuse Black Bones saying hand no clean for by false adult politics and things. And that one there no good. He says you know man for the industry they take a defender and that one no good. Where Black Bones called the vex say hand clean no, he had no day inside for that particular one there. So he therefore you know carry the case go court. Say now $2.55 billion now you want for damages there. And then go pay if caught, say the duty. Okay, well, now so it'll be for Obodo Bikon to gist, Kata gist, all and all. I will carry come give you the payment even before I take base. No, forget I cap you say. Federal government don't take a year, say this year in a deadline, they must revise Ajay Akuta steel agreement. For another gist, lawmakers don't yan say, I beg you, make government for take close all the holes where they say they take a use, collect money on top of a ransom for kidnapping. And for Akata gist, Donald Trump don't say Baba the agreement with the guy with Iran before it don't collapse. Say now full gegege. And for sports, Egypt don't take carry complaint. Go give people say Abego. Say the reverse. Say they take a dupe pasha officiating for their game against Argentina yesterday. Okay. Get them with the egg. Be that inside today. For now, the workers. Bye, Akata.
4: 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Should be you dey on top social media, and you never dey follow Naija FM. Why now? Oh yeah, follow us now at Naija 102 FM. 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
0: Girlfriend, the mini paper. 1, 2, 3, 4, Cartier. 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Finesse.
2: Follow. And they follow, and they follow. I know we say I get a follow. 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Solo, I follow. East, follow. I follow my work. 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

0: 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Don't show face again, oh. Before this one, Niger Rap. How far? You sabi speed bars, how you get fire for bars? Oh, you are not done, oh. Come show yourself. 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No dolo, no fear, no to talk, just rap. We go come select the best 5 entries where go show face live for we studio for the 24th of July, where solid Nigerian rappers go judge the matter. 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Entries go close for 13th of July, 2026. 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Oh yeah, let's go,
1: Guy, we don't they talk since though. 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
1: Akita. 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

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Thank God, not really drive. I can't get to go the control. I noticed one thing about Lagos drivers. If people know they to control, everybody go just do some kind of annoying things. And one of the most annoying things where I did always notice within the course hold up, they say, you go come out for your lane where you're supposed to pass, go the opposite lane, turn go the course order hold up. So the other cars when they come from front, no go fit even pass that particular lane. You can't cause bottleneck where they say the hold up just could just cast everybody for there. What it concern you to the come out for the lane where you did to enter the oncoming lane, we're supposed to make sure say you get free flow of traffic. If not because of say you know just they aware of how to drive or how to take maintain or respect the using of road, because I don't know to say Lagos drivers most especially if traffic light no day there or traffic personnel like maybe LASMA or what they call it, yellow fever, that is traffic police, you know day there, everybody want to take law into their hands and they just drive anyhow. Lagos drivers, they very very impatient when it comes to that level. Sometimes I'm the one that say whether make they even do assessment of people who are supposed to even they handle steering, because some people they will learn how to drive for backyard, some people they will learn how to drive normally from good better driving school. Those ones, they don't take them through the kind of things procedure on how to become good driver. But anybody will be saying just go learn how to drive, just okay, you feel handle or move motor, handle steering and drive motor. They don't even know how rules they apply for road. Lagos, that was smart though. Lagos, for driving, once you don't reach that place, you'll be saying maybe traffic light just stop to the walk, or you don't just see anything like traffic or water or warning, or maybe you see LASMA. Everybody just won't pass the road, like say now only you get where you they go. You don't know, say the person on your side get where they go. And the thing for is when they come, don't do everything, everybody call it, look at each other like fool. Except one or two people come out to come say, okay, you reverse, you enter here, you go here. If not, nobody will feel move. Now they call gridlock, lockdown, as in the heart. I know, I still appreciate all those people who say they take their time to come out from inside their motto to try to make sure, say, at least all those places where we say get a motor gridlock like that, and they fit it clearer, because they leave Lagosians, in fact, Nigerians generally, especially Lagosians, they just stay there. Everybody just fix it for your own level now, right of way. Meanwhile, you do one way, this oncoming traffic side, you just come out for your lane, you go enter road. We'll be saying it's supposed free for oncoming cars to enter, because now you know road to go as fast. I beg you, but you're trying to make sure they do our things, we're made for the loss. All right, Chief Dr. Oliver DeCoke is here for this musical. I won't give you, and of course, the appreciation to you when they listen to Nigeria FM, because the title will now appreciation.

0: 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We call this one Niger Rap. How far? You sabi speed bars? How will you get fire for bars? Oh, you're not done, oh. Come show yourself. How to enter is simple. 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No dolo, no fear, no to talk, just rap. We go come select the best 5 entries where go show face live for we studio for the 24th of July, where solid Nigerian rappers go judge the matter. Not forget, say the best rapper go get a better beat from one solid Niger producer, and all that better price go join for the matter. Entries go close for 13th of July, 2026. 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Oh yeah, let's go, dear.
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That one don't mean nothing to me. 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Go shopping.

0: I'm not gonna lie, you city boys, now be that level in the ground, my man. Bonner boy, see the hall. That's what boys, part of night they happen. Not like in another 12 minutes where they enter inside there. What do they call the sports matter? They don't dig ground, they're ready to talk about more about the sports. Like I tell you, say today, now rest day for the sports matter. Tomorrow, the final matter, it will start fully past the hall. But wait for the loss, my name is Sam, of course, now. They only now with different the matter, and of course, since I don't get some kind levels, let me say, some of you they fear to enter inside the matter of where they call them again. The show without tickets, a lot I say to say you call your name for just the for inside the matter, but no wala. When the ticket won't come, I'll still give you that 1 minute for the loss. Sports part are they up next by 8 o'clock, and of course, when it's a small break, when we come up inside the break, we hear the one from AV Big Talk Boys as in their heart. I that's a good one by JFM 102.7. My name now is Sam, nothing can too much today. Here today, now Wednesday, July 8, 2026, and of course. You know, as they go now, for it's a small market with the comeback, as they are. Don't think too much. I believe.
1: 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Don't show face again, oh. We call this one Naija Rap. 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Oh, you're not done, oh. 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No dolo, no fear, no to talk, just rap. We go come select the best 5 entries where go show face live for we studio for the 24th of July, where solid Nigerian rappers go judge the matter. Don't forget, say the best rapper go get a better beat from one solid Nigerian producer, and all that better price go join for the matter. The entries go close for 13th of July, 2026. Nigerian FM Rap Shakabula. Oh yeah, let's go, yeah.
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0: Yes, just using something based on say the Rap Shakabula self don't even come out. I don't go lie, you will not be lying. Rap Shakabula na July 24th, but of course by July 13th we close the this thing for anybody where we say you know say Sabi Rap you drop 60 bars. Of course the hashtag Rap Shakabula 11, and of course you see enter inside the island of our this thing for social media. And then at Naija 102 FM. Now, because of this period, now I won't give you a lyrical exercise. We can just ginger you small from DJ T Money, and of course, Jeremiah Kingpin, Clark Amiz, and Joe Black. For this, what they call the lyrical exercise. You sabi rap? Let's go there. Nabela, oh, Nabela.
3: Dope records only.
4: Hey, yo, man, you think we play? Lyrical exercise. And of course, I'm going to exercise on this one.
5: We be now here putting in work.
4: King B.
5: We moving.
4: Boy. You know I made a beat too, right?
5: Lyrical exercise.
4: Let's get it. Let me talk about this new cars, new cash, new houses, new deals, new yachty, we cruising them. Private jet, we moving them. Brody on my wrist, you can tell the time was spent on them. I got to move with it. You can see the hope we giving them. This with the muscles. You can sit, but we're pulling up. Cause I'm ready, you ready. That's from me to you. Too cool, too bad, too cold and too hot. Two eyes, two views, your side and my side. You lie, I'm true. Who lied to you? This warning finger to your face, that's for you. They know that I am the king of the new wave. I'm never gonna back down, cause this is the new page. Record labels pushing everything except from hip hop. And all this speaking against the crap, getting Chris Rock.
5: You think we play?
4: This game was getting dark, but my presence brought all the lights back. The reason why you cannot dim the light of hip hop, cause it's so bright. Billionaires reaching now, that's fact on fact. We're choosing the ones who cheat, that's stacks on stacks. You know the Mara, this really 1 minute deal. But as a businessman, I handle business like a man. Everything coming out, lead it. I'm never struggling, even when I'm out of the city. I'm a son of a G, even if I be the G. I'm the son of myself, father of myself, you did? I'm the last hope, and I can't see no one replacing. But I'ma try my best to spark the brain of my offsprings. We can never lose, man, that's the brain that I'm offering, yeah. Stay true, stay real, that's authentic, girl. Stay blessed, stay connected, meditations grow. Wahala, know the fish, find a way to solve them, bro. And don't forget, you can never lose it, that's a fact. This is the convo from the father to soul, let's go.
5: Hey, y'all, should I guess you all know? Clark is the name, King is the title. Come on!
6: They put Clark on the cypher, you know it's a stretch. Scored soon as I came off the bench. Tuesday, I know they even talk about the hammer or wrench. Put down, don't fair, pardon my French, please.

like a new inmate. Lyrical exercise, I ain't talking flexing the biceps. Sugar play you my record, my tape, or even the cassette. Serious beats. Had to give me a license. If you feel do I'm. No, they use my deflectors. Fucking predator, Sam the apex. My name clock, Alex. I make moves, make money, I make sense. I like to say that I practice this, but this beat's a 10 out of 10. I don't need no say no man to the BS. I'd rather get my bills paid. Delivery like CS, and I'm handy with the six blade. Balling on these rappers, kinda feel like I'm D-Wade. It's a cold world, but I spit flames. Now I'm just trying to move as fast as I can, so I can yell like

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0: come on, let's turn it up.
2: 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God bless Nigeria.
0: Get to Tuba, it's gonna be issue. But yeah, let me look on, I might turn to chew. Mama hate me already, I be like, tell me, was that you? She be like, hey boy, how you do this thing you do? Guys, made the T-Money called and I came true. No matter how deep or more hard, he go still let me chew. I be like, who they follow, he shite at it too. I did para for para, para, para, para, zoo. 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Somebody tell somebody, how miss you, they hold your dough. Bang mouth, you just come with me, guys, say, ready, go. Then go show, bow, I had left. As fast as I know, I do a joke. Bini, area code, the 52. Now from this side, I defy you. If not be Kalu, mama, time waiting, call me and you. Ooh, and I'm reintroduce myself. Capital A, capital R, capital M, capital E, capital I, Z. The man with the flow, you forgot to know. AKA Mike, also remember the ID. But we keep being low, Chevy T.

0: my heart doesn't just slip with me money coco. 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
1: Oh yo.
0: Hey, yo, come on, let's give it up for Joe Black. 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
2: Joe come Black. 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
0: Yeah.
3: 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Cute face, but character, no fine, up. 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
2: Lyrical exercise, lyrical advice. 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

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Yes, yes, y'all. This is a public service announcement. Mr. Incredible, featured by the one and only Iberia Pop C, number one by us on the

0: out, and so no chicks, but ask about me now, Google am I. I got so many shows, they call me the event guy. I fly so many times a year, I should rent sky. Give it up for Mr. Incredible Land Guy. Call me M.I.A. Mr. I don't try. I got the dough, baby, wait till you want by. 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Clothes, I got it. 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Yes, I got it.
1: Clothes, I got it.
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2: I want Gen Z, want Gen Z me. 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I want more jealousy me. 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I want more Gucci Gucci. Trap lingerie, the Richie Richie. I want more USA.
3: Well, no louder.
2: Oh yeah, I want more Pablo. 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I want more Ramanjago. Daniel, mo. And your Samuel Eto. Eh? I want more Wati Magbo. Soro Soke, Kicho Pati Magbo. Koto De, I want Timalo. 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Eh? I want more Twitter.

0: 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I'll get back to you. 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
2: 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How far? You sabi speed bars, abi you get fire for bars. Oh, you are not done, oh. Come show yourself. How to enter is simple. Record video of yourself. 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
1: 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We call this one Naija Rap. 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Oh, you're not done, oh. Come show yourself. 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No dono, no fear, no to talk, just rap. We go come select the best 5 entries where go show face live for we studio for the 24th of July, where solid Nigerian rappers go judge the matter. Don't forget, say the best rapper go get a better beat from one solid Niger producer, and all that better prize go join for the matter. Entries go close for 13th of July, 2026. 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Oh yeah, let's go, dear.
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0: 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Don't show face again, oh. We call this one Niger Rap. How far? You stab in speed bars, how will you get fire for bars? Oh, you are not done, oh. Come show yourself. 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No dolo, no fear, no to talk, just rap. We go come select the best 5 entries where go show face live for we studio for the 24th of July, where solid Nigerian rappers go judge the matter. Not forget, say the best rapper go get a better beat from one solid Nigerian producer, and all that better prize go join for the matter. The entries go close for 13th of July, 2026. Nigerian FM Rap Shakabula. Oh yeah, let's go, yeah.
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0: away from the noise. Oh yes, no way for noise. 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The people, when they make this law and then they break down, where do we go through them? Network. 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
1: Jazzy man went to Jazzy for fuck. 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
1: 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This is not the first voice, Godwin Adewayo, aka Wiz Godwin, aka Ladies Perfume, Ladies Pride, Ladies Lips, even Ladies
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0: blessings, I could brag on it. 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And I heard it on the street that they got love for me.
1: Oh, show Baba. 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
0: Now you see, say we there on the

0: for me.
1: No follow them, they complain. Make you know, forget, say, Baba God day. Every day is a good day. Holiday from Monday to Sunday.
0: Oya kumole, oya kusuke, oya kwate, wash out their problem, no day. 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

0: From the first day, babe, I steady look your face through the shaggy and the trials. 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I look back at the journey, tears fill my eyes. 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Your love, now the treasure we are seek and I find.
1: Up, down, left, right, we no feel lose. In this game of life, now you are the choose. Press the button, we no win the race. 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Oh, more you be my kid.

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When someone tried to finish me for 24, you stand by me. 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I don't see Shiki through mass, I don't see Agba. But our love strong, Pastor Yoni, Pastor Bada. If like a video game, I get unlimited health. Because I'm you, by my side, I'm the greatest wealth.

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I just they enjoy my old age. 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

0: that is your name. 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
0: 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Imu Jehovah, that is your name. 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Almighty.

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1: What's it necessary?

0: Oh yeah, baby, tell me what you need. 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I don't feel like the money they control me.
1: That's why I control the money.

0: sent belle.
1: Tell me why you
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1: Sure, you know the money, right, but
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Charlie faster. 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Zappas, Zappas, no, I'm in on that. Not the caster, bring, bring. See, they say me not feel lost of back. I just study philosophy, see.